0: It's Teen Jesus and the Gene Teasers. Go waste my time. Rule in there too, and we started with Raven Lane. It's Saturday night. You're listening to Triple J Mornings. Melissa in Eora, Sydney. How are you doing this morning?
1: I'm well. How are you?
0: Oh, you know what? I'm feeling good. I'm feeling excited. We're getting heaps of FR Friday texts coming through, but yours had a particular energy about it, okay? Jimmy Eat World. Tell me about the exciting news that you all got recently.
1: Well, they'll be touring because it's the 25th anniversary of their album Bleed America. So they'll be touring in December, and I couldn't be more stoked.
0: Oh, my gosh. What kind of memories do you have with this album?
1: Oh, so many. I don't know how many are radio friendly, but lots. Like, yeah.
0: You said, listen, you don't want to go back there. You don't want to go back there. But either way, this is so exciting because it's 25 years of this record, a quarter century, and they're playing venues like in Sydney, Horton Pavilion.
1: Mm-hmm.
0: Do you have tickets? What's the vibe?
1: So the pre-sale's on next week, starts Monday. So, I'm really excited.
0: We're sending a lot of good pre-sale waiting room energy to you, okay? And remember, there's always the general. We can always do that. They're also hitting up Margaret Court Arena in Melbourne, the Music Hall in Adelaide, and the River Stage in Brisbane. So if we're going to go back there, what is the track that you want to hear, Melissa?
1: Could I please hear the middle?
0: Of course you can. Is there a particular part that you like about this? If anyone is hearing Jimmy Eat World for the very first time as well, you know, of course it's been 25 years, what should they keep an ear out for?
1: Oh my

0: God. I mean, just sit down slash stand up and dance around. Like, yeah, you really need to get into this if you haven't heard it before.
1: That is an order, Melissa. I'm sending you all that good energy. Fingers crossed that you can snap up those tickets next week. Let's do it right here. We're manifesting. This is Jimmy Eat World, The Middle. Thanks, Melissa.
0: Cool, thank you.
2: Off Friday.

very exciting. Jimmy Eat World fans are eating because they are bringing their Bleed American record our way in December. It's going to be their first shows in Oz since 2017, so almost 10 years since they've played headline shows, and they're doing it in Sydney, Melbourne, Adelaide and Brisbane. Very exciting as well to see some local tour supports. We've got Ruby Fields on support duties and Ace Swayze and the Ghosts, which is going to be sick. Melissa in Sydney requesting that for the F Off Friday. She is going to be white knuckling that computer mouse, okay, next week for the pre-sale, trying to get tickets to the Horton Pavilion on Thursday, December 10. And then following that, you got Melbourne, Adelaide and Brizzy. Full details are online. Sean, you said, God damn, take me back to skater punk era. Good feelings. That is what I like to hear. If there is a song that you want to hear, 0439 757 555. Maybe like Melissa, you are manifesting something, sending out good energy. Maybe you're seeing someone live as well that you want to shout out. 0439 757 555. Text me. I'm Lucy Smith. This is Mornings. Right here's Steve Lacey, The Feeling.

0: Do you think it's ever okay to get with your friend's ex?
1: I feel like it's a tricky thing to sort of say no to. Of course, though, it depends on whether that relationship for the friend and the ex ended well.
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It's underscores music. How fitting. Sleepazoid in there too with New Age, had Lyric and Steve Lacy at the very top with The Feeling. Good morning. How you doing? I'm Lucy. You are choosing part of the playlist this morning with your F Off Friday tunes. If you have a request, 0439 757 555 is what you need to plug into your phone and send me that song right damn now. Okay? I'm going to pick two more people to take their track to the nation. News headlines are up next here on Triple J. Let's do it. Who's gonna-

0: I'm Maya Narvada with Triple J News. The Foreign Minister says the interim ceasefire agreement between the US and Iran is fraying around the edges. Iran says it's targeted American assets across the Middle East in retaliation to US strikes. Penny Wong says the world wants to see peace, not just for the region, but for the benefit of the global economy.
1: The world really is looking to this ceasefire to hold, to firm up. The world wants to see an end to this conflict.
0: Warnings about weaknesses in GPS-based timing systems are under scrutiny following this week's Telstra outage. The ABC has found critical infrastructure authorities repeatedly urged telcos to prepare for failures affecting satellite navigation and timing tech. Telstra says a software glitch reset a GPS timer on Wednesday, which Swinburne Uni professor Alison Keeley says reveals a vulnerable reliance.
2: Telstra is responsible for providing a resilient and trusted telecommunications network. There needs to be fail-proof systems in place to guarantee that.
0: Telstra has been approached for comment. The Prime Minister won't attend the Gama Festival in August this year, breaking his commitment to attend every year that he's in office. Here's Dana Morse.
3: Festival organiser, the Yothu Yindi Foundation, has confirmed Anthony Albanese is not scheduled to appear at the festival, despite making a promise during his 2025 keynote address that he would continue to attend.
4: And I commit here that I will be here.
3: In previous years, the festival held

0: Northeast Arnhem Land has been the platform the government has used to telegraph its Indigenous affairs agenda. This year, Indigenous Australians Minister Malindiri McCarthy and Foreign Affairs Minister Penny Wong will attend.
1: A US court has heard the suspect in the fatal shooting of Charlie Kirk told his roommate he wishes he hadn't done it. Prosecutors are trying to convince a Utah judge that they have enough evidence against Tyler Robinson, who's charged with aggravated murder, to proceed to a trial. Charlie Kirk was a close ally of President Donald Trump, credited with helping galvanise young Republicans in the 2024 election. And at the FIFA World Cup today, France is the first team into the semis after a clinical 2-0 win over Morocco in their quarterfinal. Here's Amanda Shalala from Boston.
2: After failing to find their feet in the first half, Les Bleus burst to life in the second. Making up for his missed penalty earlier in the game, Kylian Mbappe, the French captain, scored a beautiful goal, his eighth of the tournament, to take him level with Golden Boot leader Lionel Messi. Ousmane Dembele then made it 2-0, and after that it was all France, wrapping up another impressive victory, going through to the semi-finals where they'll face either Spain or Belgium.
1: Right around Australia, you're listening to Triple J.

so sorry. I just had my program on delay and didn't realize it was my turn to be on air. Hello, I'm Lucy Smith. This is Triple J Mornings. And God, it's Friday. Can you feel it? We've reached the end of the week. We are effing it off. Okay? I'm effing off needing to, what? Talk on the radio? What do you need from me? Nah, but seriously, this morning, it's been so cool in the midst of NAIDOC Week to get the nominees for the NIMAS. That's National Indigenous Music Awards. It's going down in August on Larrakia Country. This nominee list is stacked, okay? Even just looking at the Artist of the Year, 3%, Baker Boy, Birds and Fred Leone, Bumpy, Jem Casadaley, Miss Canina, South Summit. Then you get to the Best New Talent, Drifting Clouds, Inkabee, Zipporah. Damn, it's going to be hard. It's going to be hard to really select these winners out of such stacked talent. And I've really wanted to kind of show a bit of love throughout the show and play some of these nominees for you. So I've got one coming up. Right here, Holly Hebe, Crying Your Eyes Out, and getting your F Off Friday requests on 0439 75 7555. Let's go.

0: New era of Triple J. Abby and Tyrone are your breakfast hosts now. It's Jordan and Luca on Drive.
1: Everything's changing. 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The whole building looks different.
2: It's fine. We're just doing the show together once again. It's going to be so sweet.
0: Yeah. It'll be nice. It'll be cool. I'm not going to stuff up. I'm not going to accidentally reveal that Spacey Jane has just been Kevin Parker this whole time.
2: Secret's out anyway.
0: If I don't know how to stand in front of the mic, what if people start texting in that they hate me? 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
2: They're going to love you. We'd love to get your mum on the show. Everything is going to be so chill. We are together once again, Monday, 13th of July. Just turn up.
0: Okay.
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I want you to imagine me in the studio. I hear that song and I can't help but do a little bit of a lean back, a steezy little stank face, just right there, Zipporah, some type of way. That track earning her a nomination for Best New Talent at the National Indigenous Music Awards and for Song of the Year. It comes off her new EP. And she's also going to be performing at the Nemas. That's going down on Larrakia Country this August. Baker Boy is also going to be performing. Big Noda, which is Briggs' new project. Bumpy, Electric Fields, South Summit have just been added to the lineup as of this morning. And you can check out the full list of nominees over on the Nemas Instagram page. And it is NAIDOC Week, so we're celebrating some of the best First Nations voices. And I know coming up for the F Off Friday, someone wants to put in a big old First Nations track, which I absolutely love and is one that I haven't heard in a minute, so I'm really excited that they've requested it. You're going to hear that very soon.

First up, more deadly talent. This is Capes. Woonamba Baby is his new debut album, which is going to be out in a few weeks. This is 765. You're on Triple J.

0: Lime Garden, cross my heart. We had Mooners dancing on the wall and Capes up top with 765 here on Triple J Mornings. Effing off your Friday. Cameron in Byron Bay, how are we feeling?
1: Good. Very excited to F off this Friday.
0: Of course you are, because...
2: Happy birthday to you.
0: Happy birthday, Cameron.
1: Yeah, baby, the big 3-0, 30 today.
0: Welcome, babe. How does it feel?
1: Good. I'm feeling really old, mature, really handsome, feeling good.
0: Yes. Tick, tick, tick. What's the plan for your birthday?
1: Just bouncing around Bundjalung country, catching up with friends, eating delicious food, drinking too much coffee.
0: Oh, I love this. That's so good. Yes. Do you have any big, you know, blowout plans for the weekend or...?
1: No, I'm being very well behaved. We're doing a Mario Kart party tomorrow afternoon, so thrilling.
0: Oh, my gosh. So when you play Mario Kart, who do you pick as your person?
1: Oh, I like, the King Kong one. What's that one's name?
0: Donkey Kong?
1: Oh, sorry, Funky Kong. Funky Kong. It's Donkey Kong with some funk to it.
0: The King Kong one. I love that. Actually, that is kind of fitting with the song that you've requested. What do you want to play out for the FOF Friday today?
1: One of my favorite First Nations artists, Baka, and her absolute biggest tune, King Brown.
0: I'm so glad you requested this because I haven't heard this song in a minute. It's

0: And then also, she's like, also, give me my land back.
1: Yes.
0: I think on Friday, we're effing off the rise of possible white supremacy in this country.
1: Cameron, let's do it. Right here on Triple J, it is Barker King Brown. Happy birthday to you, my friend.
0: Thank you.
2: Friday.
1: Oh, language warning on this one.

presence on this track, Baka, has arrived. King Brown from a few years back. Someone's saying Baka live is so good. Come to Yarwun Festival because she often plays there or makes a surprise appearance. That's it. I'm hoping she makes a surprise appearance at the NEMAs this year because we've gotten the list of artists who are going to be performing, like Baker Boy, Bumpy, Electric Field, South Summit, and they've said more to be announced. Fingers crossed. Cameron, making that happen for the FL Friday. If there is something that you want to hear, 0439 757 555 is where you can text me. My name's Lucy Smith. You're listening to Mornings. We're effing off your Friday. And right now we're taking to the dance floor. But a bit of an emotional dance floor vibe, right? Maybe that moment where you're having fun with your friends, but maybe you sink into a bit of a thoughtful space, a reflective space. It's Stay With Me Through the Night. Bye.

Wind Waker, click right there with Rin Rin, new music, which, you know what, is actually getting more relevant as it's kind of been out. This one dropped a few months ago and it was all about the way that we can be captured at any point. The rise of, I guess, you know, having a camera phone, but also we're seeing it even more so with surveillance technology, with certain glasses that can capture anything at any different time, and the way that it just feels like at any moment your next move could be recorded. And Wind Waker have said, absolutely the hell not. Click is the name of that track. Julia Jacklin in there too. Get Away From Me, I Think I'll Love You Soon. And Tobias at the very top. We got some disco lines in Tinashe coming up. No, Brooke Boys. And right here, Soli. It's got a language warning. It's

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1: Release it.

your body step. Guess what? New song added to your gym playlist, your workout playlist, your stretching playlist. Pretty Girls, Body Step. Jack, you said, yo, this Pretty Girl track has a vibe to it. Is it new? It sure is. A double release, Body Step and Satisfy. Brand new tunes out from Pretty Girl. She has her two songs very rooted in the physical world and the physical experience. She said, the body is a portal, I think. I reckon she's onto something. Hey, Dust is going to get you to the 11 o'clock headlines. This is Drawbacks. And coming up after the news, we're going to F off your Friday, continuing with your requests and a classic from Daft Punk. Don't go anywhere.

0: Thanmaya Navada with Triple J News. The US says technical negotiations on finding a solution with Iran are continuing as the two sides trade fire. Sarah Amir's got the latest.
1: Iran says 14 people have been killed in US attacks on the country this week. Iranian state media is reporting fresh explosions at one of the country's key Navy sites in southeastern Iran. Iran has responded by launching missiles towards American military bases in Jordan, Kuwait, and Bahrain. US President Donald Trump has also spoken to Israeli Prime Minister Benjamin Netanyahu. Israel says it's ready to resume its attacks on Iran if needed.
0: Concert pianist Jason Gillam has lost his discrimination case against the Melbourne Symphony Orchestra. Here's Christian Silver.
2: Gillam's decision to play a piece that he dedicated to journalists killed in Gaza sparked the controversy in 2024. The MSO cancelled his next performance and apologised for his statements. Gillam took legal action claiming the MSO violated his workplace right not to be discriminated against. Today, a federal court judge ruled against Gillam, saying he was not an MSO employee because he was a contractor. Gillam's case also failed on several other legal points. The musician is currently in the UK and released a brief statement saying he was disappointed by the outcome.
0: Greens Senator David Shoebridge says he's concerned India could use uranium from Australia for its nuclear weapons program. India and Australia have struck a deal to export Australian uranium for peaceful purposes, but Senator Shoebridge says the deal is reckless and undermines global agreements.
3: The Indian government is not a signatory to the Non-Proliferation Treaty. It is not a signatory to the Nuclear Test Ban Treaty. We know that it has about 190 undeclared nuclear weapons. It does not allow inspectors of that part of its nuclear program.
0: Also making news, Neil the Seal has returned to sea after spending several weeks at Seven Mile Beach near Hobart. Videos of the 1,000-kilo elephant seal's bollard-bashing and fence-crushing antics have gone viral. Media lecturer at the University of Tasmania, Dr. Gemma Blackwood, says 5-year-old Neil is now considered a folk hero.
4: I've also been looking at the, you know, the global social media kind of response to Neil, and he truly is seen as

0: something of a folk hero, a seal of the people. You know, people really love him. They respond to him because he's like anti-authority and because he seems to stand for I do what I want.
1: And in tennis today, Aussies Storm Hunter and Mark Polmans have lost the mixed doubles final at Wimbledon in three sets. Meanwhile, fellow Aussie Cruz Hewitt, the 17-year-old son of Leighton, has booked a place in the boys' singles semi-finals with a straight sets win over Dimitar Kisimov. That's the news, Triple J.

0: It's Friday. How you feeling? You're listening to Mornings with me, Lucy Smith, coming up.
1: One more time.
0: A song that could light a fire under my ass and send me straight to the dance floor. You're going to hear it very soon. Plus, one more F Off Friday choice to get you ramped up for the weekend. We'll start here. Beba Doobie, Sun Is Set.

0: Blackout.
1: Doing there. We're blacking out your soundtrack this NAIDOC week with a very special 2-hour episode of Blackout on Triple J and Double J. As per usual, you will have me, the great one, Nookie, holding it down for the mob, but I've also got the young sis, Kyla Bell, joining us too. Tell him, Kyla.
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the latest from Peggy Goo and Ira Starr right there on What Man. We had Driz, Venton, and I took you back to 2001, Discovery, Daft Punk, One More Time. And as it was playing out, I looked at my phone, boom, 11:11. Feels like a good omen. Hey, coming up, we're going to get into this week's feature album from Horse Girl. In fact, Jesse and Adelaide, you specifically requested the track that I'm going to play out from Nature is Healing. That's coming up after this from Midriff. Whiplash right here, and our last F Off Friday tune for today. Let's see what it is.

0: Future album on Triple J.
1: Hi there, it's Stella, aka Horse Girl, and my album, Nature is Healing, is the feature album all this week on Triple J. An Apple a Day is really a special song to me, a very personal song to me, because I am talking about some family knowledge bestowed upon me by my father, which is you should eat an apple a day because it will keep the doctor away.

0: You heard her. Horse girl right there. An apple a day. They're red, they're round, they're perfect. My favourite is green. It's my namesake, Granny Smith. Jesse and Adelaide wanting to hear that track from Horse Girl off the new album Nature is Healing, your feature album this week on Triple J. And before that, you had Midriff with Whiplash. My name's Lucy. You're listening to Mornings. I've got Ian in Sydney on the line right now. Ian, how are you today?
1: Very well, thank you. Happy Friday.
0: Happy Friday. We're doing it. Now, I know, because I'm also based where you are, she's a little bit crisp and cold outside, but you've kind of been cosplaying a Euro summer. What have you been doing?
1: I have been. So I've had massive Euro summer FOMO. Mm-hmm. So I went up to Nelson Bay last week and for a week away and went swimming every day in the freezing cold.
0: How do you do it? How do you force your body into the water and just mind off, jump in?
1: So you just sort of like run in quickly and then swim and then get out quickly and go into the shower.
0: Ian, you make it sound so easy. You just run in, you just do it. You're saying, you know, loose, come on.
1: Exactly. Just run in.
0: Just run in. Okay. Well, Ian, you are reminiscing on a Euro summer, but with your F off Friday.
1: I'm totally reminiscing on Euro summer.
0: Yeah. You're also reminiscing on a gig that you went to last year. What have you chosen? And take us back to the gig.
1: Correct. So, yeah. So my sister and I, so shout out to my sister Lauren in the Sunshine Coast. So we went to the Wombats last year, and which is one of my favourite bands. And Tokyo is the song that I've chosen. And it's one of the ones where, I don't know, anywhere you go, you put it on the car radio, put it on the sound system, people just get up and start dancing.
0: Yeah,
1: so
0: honestly.
1: That's what I want to help for people today.
0: As soon as those guitars come in.
1: Yeah, exactly right.
0: I love that, yeah. And I want to know
1: as
0: we keep cutting each other off. Ian, I also want to know, when you saw this gig with your sister, have you guys been to gigs together before? Are you gig buddies? What's the vibe?
1: We have, yeah. We used to go to the Fours back when that was the thing down in Victoria. So, yeah, that was pretty cool. So,
0: Ian, let's take you back there. We're going to play it out right now. This is one that you said is going to get people up and about, and I think you're absolutely right, right here on Triple J. It is the Wombats, Tokyo Vampire and Wolves. Thanks, Ian.
1: Happy Friday.
0: Happy Friday.
1: Ciao for now.
2: Friday.

Ian in Sydney bringing you that one, The Wombats, Tokyo Vampires and Wolves, taking us back to one of his live music memories. They love us here. The Wombats, they love coming to Australia. 0439757555 is where you've been sending in your requests for the F Off Friday. That was the last one, but I do still see what you want to hear. Luke in Melbourne, you requested this one from Fat Dog. It's called Go F Yourself. It's got a language warning. And we'll do some Becca Hatch after this.

0: Old Mavs, Boy Soda, Devora, and heaps more. That's not all. There'll be plenty of DJs, comedy sets, and more to amp up the vibes. Get your festival fits together because this one runs from December 30 to January 1st in Nam, Melbourne.
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1: New Year's Eve on the Hill are back and ready to treat us to a massive 3-day festival. Roll into the new year with iconic

Prosper and Clooney. Take that into your weekend. It's Free Your Mind. We had Becca Hatch in there too with Daylight Robbery. Also, at the very top, music from Fat Dog. Go F yourself. Maybe take that into your weekend. Luke in Melbourne wanting to hear that one on 0439 757 555. Coming up, perfect F off Friday energy on the way from Speed. Gang called Speed coming up. Right here, Genesis Owusu, Big Dog.

It's up-and-coming producer Storm with Star on Triple J. You had Speed in there with Ain't My Game and Genesis Owusu's Big Dog at the very top. My name's Lucy. Thanks for hanging out with me here on Triple J Mornings. Dave Woodhead is coming up and he's going to revisit this morning's Like a Version. If you missed it, Emma Donovan covered Billie Eilish's Bird of a Feather in two different traditional languages. And Dave is going to take you back to this morning's original. That's on the way for you. Plus, Ian Buller is going to be taking on the Friday Mix at 2 p.m. Plenty on the way. Have an excellent weekend. I'm going to leave you with this to get you to the midday headlines. It's one of my favourite songs of all time. It is Sophie Immaterial. I'll catch you Monday.

0: Gunmayer Narvada with Triple J News. Telstra's CEO has apologised to customers for this week's nationwide outage in front of a packed media conference in Sydney. Alison Branley with the story.
1: Telstra's CEO Vicki Brady landed in Sydney today from a European holiday to respond to the fallout from the Telstra outage. She has apologised to customers and says the company will complete its investigation and implement whatever changes are needed. She says she first became aware of the issue at 7 a.m. Sydney time on Wednesday, nearly 3 hours after the fault was identified, but that was the point at which the outage had met the threshold to warrant her involvement, and says the team instituted clear crisis management protocols.
0: Overseas, Iran's former supreme leader Ali Khamenei has been buried months after he was assassinated as Washington and Tehran continue to trade fire. Here's Sara Amir.
2: The Ayatollah has been buried in the country's holiest shrine in the city of Mashhad, following a days-long funeral procession that saw his casket travel across Iran and to Iraq. It comes as a series of tit-for-tat attacks between the US and Iran continue to threaten their ceasefire, which was signed just 3 weeks ago. Iran says 14 people have been killed in US attacks on the country this week.
0: Also making news today, musician Jason Gillam has lost his case against the Melbourne Symphony Orchestra after he spoke about journalists killed in Gaza at a recital in 2024. The verdict comes a month after the three-week unlawful discrimination trial that tested the limits of free speech in Australian workplaces. The orchestra had said it didn't condone expressing personal views on its stages, but after public backlash, later said the cancellation was an error. Justice Graham Hill has rejected Gillam's contention that the MSO took adverse actions against him over the comments. A court in Utah has heard the man accused of killing Charlie Kirk admitted the fatal shooting to his roommate and expressed regret. Tyler Robinson faces a slew of charges in connection with the death of the conservative activist last year, including aggravated murder. The 23-year-old's roommate, Lance Twiggs, says they never discussed Kirk.
3: Didn't go into detail. I just asked him in person if what he said was true the night before, and he said it was. He started crying a little bit and said he wishes he hadn't done it.
0: And Tasmania's acting Premier Bridget Archer says that she'll write to the federal government to propose an incentive for Tassie pubs and clubs to host live music. The live music excise rebate pilot would provide venues with a rebate worth 50% of their spending on live music. The proposal comes after seven venues across Hobart, run by Pub Bank Group and Hotel Bank Group, were placed into voluntary administration and closed this week. That's the news, Triple J.
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5: Yes, it is. Good afternoon. Good afternoon to Lucy Smith as well. Shout out to her doing her dang thing in the morning. Also, shout out to Latifah and Sam holding it down on

Brekke for the past couple of weeks, and ending their stint on Breakfast with a huge Like a Virgin, Emma Donovan coming through, covering Billie Eilish, teaming up with Drifting Clouds. It was a huge moment that you will have to look up in your own time, as we get into the original.

0: Oh.
1: Emma Donovan in the Leica Version studio this morning on Breakfast. That was the original track, Some Things Can Never Be Bought. And if you want to go check out the visuals for that one and the cover of Billie Eilish.

together. Sung in Language, beautiful. Also teaming up with Drifting Clouds. Definitely check this one out. Sorry, Drifting Clouds, interrupting me. Gorgeous vocals. 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

Sly Withers, Sick here on Triple J. Also ripped into Benny Benassi's Cinema, the Skrillex remix, of course. Need to throw on the Skrillex remix for a Friday. Don't be ridiculous. What do you need to hear? 0439757555. Lunchtime legend after 1 p.m. Right here, Day We Ran.

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Phoebe Bridgers, Lost Boys here on Triple J, also some Samara Sin and Soul One, coming out of Newcastle with Beautiful Noise in My Head. I'm hoping for some beautiful noise after 1 p.m. with a huge

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1: The return of Greta Ray, Swimming Crying, here on Triple J. It's beautiful to hear Greta Ray releasing music again. But it's going to be a bit of a far cry from what's happening after 2 p.m. We have a massive Friday mix from far north Queensland legend, Ian Bueller.

weekend for a NAIDOC Week Friday. Ian Bueller is going to rip it up after 2 o'clock. Before that, lunchtime legend. Let's rip into group love. Triple J.

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1: F-bombs, probably. Triple J.

the latest from Big Noda, the new side project slash, I'm going to call it the alter ego of Briggs, teaming up with members of Rage Against the Machine to produce that one. Also, Briggs recently on Afternoons with Dylan Lewis on, not Triple J. Oh my gosh. Our sister station's going to be mad as hell at us for that. Double J. Come on, the OGs. Go listen back. It should be on. We got a couple of producer Ella filling in for Cambo. Does Double J have an app? Is there a Double J app? Or is that just part? I guess it's part of the Triple J app. Yo, what are we doing here? We got iView. We got ABC Listen. Double J can't get their own app. Justice for Double J. But definitely go check that one out. Also, while you're on your phone, check the calendar app. What does it say? It says Friday afternoon. So come on, let's step it up with these lunchtime legend requests. 0439-757-555. The weekend is right there. So close. We can nearly touch it. You know what the weekend loves? Good tunes. So get in touch.

Aboriginal and Torres Strait Islander music and artists from the ground up. Grab a fresh fit and support a great cause. Head to the Triple J merch store and grab a new tee or hoodie before they're gone.

0: G'day, John O'Akeley here with Triple J News. Telstra says its records show there were no outages in the area of South Australia where a person died on Wednesday, but it's working with authorities to investigate what occurred. Alison Branley has more.
1: Telstra Chief Financial Officer Michael Ackland has told a Sydney media conference the company's thoughts are with the family who has lost a loved one in South Australia. He says the company is working with authorities to see if the death was related to the outage. He's told media that to date they can see no records from the numbers of those who tried to call, and they've also confirmed there were no active outages affecting the area at the time. He says they can see a related call did get through to 000, and they will continue to work with authorities investigating the case.
0: Overseas, Iran's former supreme leader, Ayatollah Ali Khamenei, has been buried in the country's holiest shrine in the city of Mashhad after huge crowds gathered for his funeral. His son and successor, Mojtaba Khamenei, has not been seen in public since taking over from his father after he was assassinated in joint US-Israeli airstrikes in February. Back home, a seabird in South Australia has tested positive to the deadly H5 strain of bird flu. The greater crested tern is the first Australian seabird to test positive to the virus. Previous confirmed cases have involved migratory birds from the sub-Antarctic region. Agriculture Minister Julie Collins says it was found in Robe, southeast of Adelaide.
2: Our scientists are undertaking further work to establish the potential pathway that resulted in the Australian seabird's infection. What we do know is that this is a coastal seabird that has an overlapping coastal range with migratory seabirds that have previously tested positive for H5.
0: Ms. Collins says there have also been two further positive cases in South Australia and one in Western Australia, bringing the total number of cases to 12. A landmark national survey has uncovered major gaps in access to eye and hearing care, with cost, distance and limited public services leaving many people without treatment. The largest study of its kind in Australia has also found around 2.5% of Australia's population are living with both hearing and vision loss. Lead author Dr. Richard Carr from Sydney Uni says having both conditions can have a far greater impact.
3: 1 in 40 Australian adults aged 50 years and older have concurrent vision and hearing loss. And the impacts of those are exponential. Having vision loss is already bad enough. Having hearing loss is already bad enough. But when you have both, you don't have the other sense to help compensate for the loss of one of your senses.
0: And finishing up in some cricket news, the opening match of this year's Men's Big Bash League cricket season will be played in India. The announcement was made in Melbourne this morning as part of Indian Prime Minister Narendra Modi's visit to the MCG. And that's all the news for now. Right around Australia, you're listening to Triple J.
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7: Yes, it is. Very good afternoon to you. We officially are in crunch time. Desperately trying to find this lunchtime legend. We've got a whole lot of, it's like a buffet here on Textline. A lot of songs coming through, a lot of different energies, a lot of different moods. There is still time to get your requests in, so don't freak out just yet. Freak out in about 3 songs time. But right now, 0439 757 555. Send in your song. Get ready to have a chat with producer Ella and get ready to be a lunchtime legend and officially kick off this weekend.

0: Dev Lemons, Eat the Pavement here on Triple J. Jay in Gippsland saying, oh, MFG, yes, so glad Dev Lemons is getting some radio play. Hell yeah, Jay. Did it for you, brother. Hell yeah. And you know what? I also said OMFG when I saw Damo get in touch. Damo, how are you, my friend?
1: Dave, I had a bit of a shit day, actually, mate, to be honest.
0: Man, what the hell is going on, Damo? Not a Friday.
1: Oh, yeah. Everything that could go wrong today has, from waking up and not having any milk left for me coffee to every job I've done today has just been a pain in the backside.
0: Mate, that listen, here's the word. Starting your day off and not having the right coffee, it actually can completely ruin it. It is that snowball effect, you know?
1: 100%. I just should have stayed in bed. It would have been a lot easier.
0: But you know what, Damo? You instead, mate, you powered through, all right? And look at the time. We're now 1:15, all right? I know it's still technically early in the arvo, but there is an ending in sight, Damo. Never lose sight of that, all right?
1: Thankfully, I've only got about an hour to go left to work. That'll be me done for the day.
0: All right, Damo, let's talk about post-work. What is the plan, all right?
1: I'm definitely going to go home and have one or two beverages.
0: Mm-hmm.
1: Nothing too silly, though, if you've got the kids
0: And you know what? You won't have a repeat of this morning's milk debacle. You'll have the proper beverages in your fridge ready to go.
1: 100%. Can't go wrong there.
0: Mate, Damo, I believe in you. I think you've had to sacrifice this Friday in order to have a beautiful weekend. I think it's on the up and up for you, all right?
1: Oh, it can only go up, can't it?
0: Mate, I mean, especially when you're ending the week as a Friday lunchtime legend. Damo, you've picked a classic here. What are we about to rip into?
1: We are going for Swear Jar by Illy, mate. And I am going to resonate with this chorus so well.
0: Well, look, I'll stop talking and I'll let you go and I'll let you resonate. I'll let you really marinate in this one, all right, Damo?
1: Thanks, Dave. Have a good one, mate.
0: You too, brother.

Illy Swear Jar here on Triple J. I mean, I probably should have put a language warning on that one, but you already knew what it was. You know, Illy. Filthy mouth, that boy. Come on, but shout out to him. And shout out to our lunchtime legend, Damo. He needed that one on this Friday afternoon. If you're just joining us, how about this? All right. It seemed he's about to wrap up in an hour. So I got to assume Damo, you know, has an early morning start, 5 a.m., right? And what do you want at 5 a.m. when you wake up? You want a coffee, all right? You want a nice, you know, warm little milk, a little splash of milk. Get your start, maybe sugar, maybe two. Poor Damo, no milk in the coffee. Drinking that long black to start the morning. Ugh. But I think he's had a bit of redemption in the afternoon. He's got the tick of approval from Rodney, which is what we all saw. This is why we get in the game. This is why we get in the freaking game. Rodney's saying, holy shit, Damo, Illy is shit hot, brother. Great choice, legend. Hey, Rodney, no problems at all. Adam as well saying, shout to Randall. This is dedicated to him. Man, all the classic lunchtime legend characters are popping out of the woodworks for Illy. It is a Friday afternoon. It is Triple J lunch. We're about to get into the Friday mix after 2 p.m. I mean, it's just classic business. Do not go anywhere. I don't know why the hell you're laughing, Ella. What, you think it's a joke? You think Friday afternoons with Triple J is a joke? All right, there we go. She's putting up the devil emoji, the devil horns. We're rocking and rolling, getting this train back on track. And you know what? Just because I feel like Ella's still a bit, you know, apprehensive on really accepting the fact that it is a Friday, I need you to turn your speakers up now, Ella. Specifically you. Enjoy this one from Panao.

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0: could ever say.
1: Olivia Rodrigo with Stupid Songs off the new record. You Seem Pretty Sad for a Girl in Love. Before that, B-Cell and Nerve, Way You Move. Shout out to Seamus, who, I'll be honest, texted that one in for Lunchtime Legend. And I was like, well, hold on, Seamus. I want to play that song off. I want to play that song and pretend that I came up with it all by myself. Then the guilt ripped me up inside, so I got to co-sign Seamus for that request. Yeah, and also kicked it off, Kendrick Lamar, Humble. And we're going to be very humbled when we're in the presence of a gold from far north Queensland. Ian Bueller coming through very, very soon to rip it up for the Friday mix. Don't go anywhere. It's happening after the headlines. I've been in the mood today. Are you ready?

0: sorry. You have reached a number that has been disconnected or is no longer in service. If you feel you have reached this recording in error, please check the number and try your call again.
1: It's been huge energy having Horse Girls Only the Best as our feature album this week. And yeah, there we go. I mean, that is the track off this album. I'm having a shocker on a Friday. My mind's not quite in there. I'm just hanging out for this huge Friday mix. The record is the debut album, Nature is Healing. That is only the best off the album. Yeah, massive week. A lot of fun. Definitely worth giving that one a spin.

especially over the weekend if you got some partying to do. Ian Bueller on the Friday mix very, very soon. In fact, we have got 5 minutes to we need to hit these headlines. So I'll throw in this one from Newport. This is Carrie, right here on Triple J.

0: John O'Akeley here with Triple J News. Telstra's CFO says they have no record of a failed call to 000 from the spouse of a person who died during the telco's significant outage. Isabella Carbone has more.
1: SA police are investigating after Senator Karen Little posted a social media claiming a person in regional SA died after failing to connect to 000 on Wednesday. Commissioner Grant Stevens has told 5AA Radio police understand the person's spouse tried to ring 000 to get an ambulance.
2: That didn't go through, so they utilised another phone.
1: But Telstra CFO Michael Ackland says there is no record of that initial failed call.
3: We've also confirmed there were no active outages affecting the local area at the time.
1: Telstra says it will continue to assist SA Police with their investigation.
0: The South Australian government says the latest detection of the deadly H5 bird flu strain in an Australian seabird is an isolated case. Lab testing has confirmed the disease in a greater crested tern found on the state's limestone coast, bringing the total number of confirmed cases in Australia to 12. South Australian Minister for Primary Industries Claire Scriven says public forums will be held in the coming weeks to aid early detection efforts.
4: When it was collected, there was no evidence of other mortalities in that area, and so we're still considering this an isolated case.
0: Northern Territory Health has confirmed a man from the Barkly region who was critically unwell with respiratory diphtheria has been flown to hospital in New South Wales for specialist care. NT Health Acting CEO Susan Bowden says despite the man's continued treatment in Alice Springs ICU, his condition didn't improve. There have been 262 cases of diphtheria in the Northern Territory, 80 of which have been the more serious respiratory strain. Ms. Bowden says a surge health vaccination workforce has been put in place in Tennant Creek in response to the incident. Federal Resources Minister Madeleine King has given an assurance Australian uranium won't be used for India's nuclear weapons program. The Greens have labelled the deal reckless due to India not being a signatory to the Nuclear Weapons Non-Proliferation Treaty, but Ms. King says the government has worked hard with international counterparts to ensure the uranium won't be misused.
5: Quite rightly, there's got to be quite strict administrative arrangements about that export of uranium. And it is Australia's position that we want to make sure India can only use, or indeed anyone we export uranium to, they can only use it for peaceful purposes.
0: And finishing up in some swimming news, 5-time Olympic gold medalist Kayleigh McEwen has medically withdrawn from the Commonwealth Games just 2 weeks before they're due to get underway in Glasgow. Triple J.
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8: Yes, it is, with you on a Friday afternoon. It's been a hell of a long week, but you've made it to 2 p.m. on a Friday, which means you've unlocked the Friday mix. Ian Bueller ripping it up very, very soon. Don't go anywhere. It's going to be massive. Make sure that water bottle is filled to the brim. Right here, Jacketeen.

0: era of Triple J. Abby and Tyrone are your breakfast hosts now. It's Jordan and Luca on Drive.
1: Everything's changing. Nothing's going to be the same. The whole building looks different. Nobody's talking.
2: It's fine. It's fine. It's fine. We're just doing the show together once again. It's going to be so sweet.
0: 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I'm not going to accidentally reveal that Spacey Jane has just been Kevin Parker this whole time.
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2: 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We'd love to get your mum on the show. Everything is going to be so chill. We are together once again, Monday, 13th of July. Just turn up.
0: Okay.
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11: I'm Triple J.
12: That's right. It's time to dive into this week's Friday Mix. And on the tools, we've got a very special guest from far north Queensland. Ian Buller is here with us now. Hey, Ian, thank you so much for joining us. How's your day been so far?
13: Very good, thank you. Thank you for having me.
12: I'm so excited to get into this mix. We've had you on Mix Up before, but this is the first time we've had you on a Friday Arvo. Before we get into things, I'd love to know a little bit more about your journey in dance music. How did you first get into producing and DJing?
13: I started out making music at a very young age, I found FL Studio and started making music on that program. And it's been a very interesting journey. Found Avicii and I got inspired by him. And from then onwards, just wanted to make music like him.
12: Yeah, I love how much you love Avicii. You've got like this list of inspirations, including Avicii, Martin Garrix, MK. What's your favorite Avicii track of all time? Do you have one?
13: Yeah, I do. Probably his very first music that he's been making, like his very first couple of releases, like Ryu, if you've heard of that one. And then later on, Levels, yeah, probably my favorite.
12: Yeah, I mean, you can't get better than Levels, can you?
13: Yeah.
12: It's a good one. Now, something I love about your music, and this is kind of akin to Avicii, is that your sound is so joyful. It's really uplifting. It really gives you a good boost of energy when you listen to it. Is that something you're really focused on when you're producing?
13: Me personally, I'm just trying to make it very melodic, and I'm just trying to do different piano riffs with my music and just try and do something different.
12: You've been making so much music. I feel like you've got a new track out every other week, and you also just dropped your debut album called Resonance. What can you tell us about Resonance?
13: I just literally just wanted to create something different again and wanted to bring different elements into the track, a bit of Afro house, a bit of normal house music and stuff like that. Yeah.
12: Yeah, it's such a good record. If anyone out there hasn't listened to it yet, definitely go check it out. You've also got music up on Unearthed, which I've been loving. Do you have a dream artist that you would like to work with one day?
13: I would like to work with MK or Martin Garrix, either of them two. I'd love to work with them.
12: Yeah, two of the greats. I can imagine that. Definitely feels like in your world, especially with your sound. What about your DJ sets? What sort of genres do you like to play?
13: Whenever I can, I like to play a bit of melodic techno. I like to play house music, a bit of tech house. A bit of everything, but I'm mainly focused on EDM.
12: Yeah, and I feel like that's what we're going to get a bit in your Friday mix today. Will we hear any Ian Buller originals?
13: I've got one track in the Friday mix, only one track. And and then just a lot of tech house and EDM tracks.
12: Hell yeah. Well, if you're ready, let's get into it. We've got Ian Buller taking over your Friday Arvo right here on Triple J. From Miami to Ibiza.

I think Benny from Nui said it best in his text, saying, that's it, tools down. That was epic. How do you expect the nation to work after that Friday mix? Time to hit the club. Benny, I'm 100% agree. Work time is over. Ian Bueller just ripped it up for 20 or so minutes. In fact, if your boss is even yelling, you go, well, now the mix is over, you know, finish off the day strong. You say, sorry, boss, but I got the Triple J app, so I'm going to listen back to this bad boy right now. That's what you can tell him. And, and if you get fired, we at Triple J take no responsibility, neither does Ian Bueller. A lot of love still coming through for that one. Someone saying, holy shit, absolute fire. Also, another one here saying, this set is buju. A lot of fire emojis. If you know, you know. Happy NAIDOC week. Nina Jirachi on the road at the moment. Let's rip into this one. Delete. Triple J.

Spacey Jane with Lunchtime here on Triple J. And my lunch time is nearly done. I know I said before, after that huge Friday mix from Ian Bueller, if you're just joining us, definitely go listen back on the Triple J app. I know I said,

to everyone around Australia. Put the tools down. No more time to work. We got to go enjoy our weekend. But that doesn't go for Ruby and Tom, who have been filling in for Drive. They're in for their last day. And I'll tell you what, they better not take their foot off the pedal, all right? They better end this week strong. I mean, Latifah and Sam had Emma Donovan on the show. I'm looking at them now. What have you guys got? They're actually quite busy at the moment. But I know they got something big planned. Big Friday. Kenema comes and goes. You're on Triple J.

0: Wow. This is Triple J.
1: G'day, John O'Akeley here with Triple J News. The Federal Communications Minister says there's no evidence of any causative link between the Telstra outage and a death in South Australia. On the day of the outage, Liberal Senator Karine Little claimed her office had been notified a person had died as a result of an apparent failure to connect to 000. But today, South Australia's police

0: commissioner has said there's nothing to suggest that's the case. Annika Wells says she's relieved at the outcome.
1: There is no causative link between the outage and what is a tragic loss for the family. And let's all send our condolences to the family who are mourning the loss of a loved one today.
0: South Australia's chief veterinary officer says she's confident in the state's response to the deadly H5 bird flu following the first confirmed case in an Australian seabird. Dr. Skye Fruin says it's possible the bird found on the limestone coast came into contact with a sick migratory bird from the sub-Antarctic region. It's brought the total number of confirmed cases in Australia to 12. Dr. Fruin says she's encouraging people to continue reporting dead or sick birds.
2: While this is a new species, so, you know, an interesting development. It is an isolated case. And just wanted to really commend the members of the public who are calling the hotline. The fact that we found this in a single dead animal is quite incredible.
0: Meanwhile, samples of a dead seal that was found on a New South Wales beach has been sent for bird flu testing. A juvenile fur seal was found unwell and later died after it washed up on the central coast yesterday. Overseas, Iran has condemned US airstrikes against it as a grave war crime and a blatant violation of their recently signed Memorandum of Understanding. Earlier, Iranian state media reported explosions at one of the country's key naval sites in the coastal city of Konark in southeastern Iran, but the US military hasn't commented on the reports. The US says it's hit around 170 targets in the past 48 hours in retribution for Iran's strikes on ships traversing the Strait of Hormuz. The UN's humanitarian chief says the disaster caused by twin earthquakes in Venezuela would be incredibly difficult for any government in the world to deal with. The death toll has risen to nearly 4,000, but estimates suggest tens of thousands more could be buried under rubble. Tom Fletcher says the UN worked to provide quick support in the immediate aftermath.
3: So we were dealing with two massive earthquakes here, 7.5, 7.3. We mobilised very, very fast those 50 search and rescue teams from over 30 different countries. That was a massive mobilisation of international solidarity.
0: And finishing up in rugby league, Newcastle NRL centre Bradman Best is expected to be rested for Sunday's clash against South Sydney due to muscle tightness. Best impressed in Wednesday night's State of Origin series win for New South Wales, scoring an almost length of the field try. Triple J.

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1: Hello. It is our last show on Drive. It's Tom and Ruby.
2: It is. And as you can see, I'm a bit sad about this, Ruby. I've had so much fun this week. We've been filling in for 5 days now. Fifth and final day.
1: I thought you meant like filling in for Can't Work It Out.
2: No.
1: We're in the weird sort of the gooch between Abby and Tyrone and Jordan and Luca.
2: That's one way to describe it,
1: exactly.
2: For sure. Yeah.
1: But we're the tank duo.
2: That's exactly right. We have a pretty very, very exciting show, but we need to hop right into something, right?
1: Yeah, we're going to jump right into Trio of Dips. It's our first Trio of Dips. So we hope we've made it guessable. Text in 0439757555 what you think the common thread is between these three songs.

0: off, lids off, trio of dips.
1: Hi. 808. Jay.
2: Ready?
1: Let's go get 'em.

0: That is your trio of dips today. Tom, run through what we had.
1: Yeah, at the top, we had Choice Sivan with Rush. We had, do we have that? Will Smith, Men in Black.
0: Yep.
1: Beyonce, Deja Vu. Mm-hmm. That was for the trio of dips. They all have something in common. There's a common theme between the three. We asked you to text in on 0439757555. What are you thinking, Ruby? There's a couple of texts in here.
0: Yeah, we've got a lot of guesses, and I guess there's one sort of warm, but nobody's really nailed it. A lot of people have been saying, what have we got here? Katrina, I've got, hold on.
1: That's all right. We got Katrina from Brisbane. She's got a guess.
0: What's Katrina, your guess, Katrina?
1: Tell us.
2: Hello. Yeah, I was guessing clapping because the second song, Men in Black, and then that last song, they both had clapping in it. So
1: it's a good guess, Katrina, but it's not quite what we're after.
0: Yeah, I mean,
2: damn.
0: It's kind of amazing that people can notice different sort of themes that we don't even notice when we come up with these songs. What else have we got in here? I think somebody said, no, we've got the dips are memory themed. Deja Vu, Men in Black, because
1: yes,
0: won't let you remember. And then something about Rush. Maybe you lose your memory if you participate in the activities he was talking about on the song. Not quite. We've got one anonymous person that texted in one word. Movies.
1: One word only. And I guess they're kind of
0: close.
1: Feeling a bit warm when I hear that.
0: We don't want to give it away like that,
1: but
0: you
1: we
0: know?
1: Can't just be like, movies?
0: I need a little bit more in the text, okay? 0439757555. But you're really warm. Let's go to a song and hopefully someone will pick it up.
1: It's Macy Peters' Questions. Tom and Ruby, Triple J Drive.

0: 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What do you think? Hey, it's Dave Marchese coming up on The Shake Up. This, also Pam the Bird, Neil the Seal. We're talking about it all and I want to hear from you.
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0: It's the Ryans. Welcome to the conversation. You are with Tom and Ruby. This is Triple J Drive. We were just playing the Trio of Dips three tracks. We had Troye Sivan, Rush, Will Smith, Men in Black, and Beyonce Deja Vu. And we were asking, what are the three things those tracks have in common? We do it every Friday.
1: Yeah, we do it every Friday. Yeah. Me and Tom and I. But Brent in Hobart thinks they have it. What is it, Brent?
2: It's got to be artists that have starred in movies.
1: What?
0: Yes! Brent, absolutely. It was a bit of a tricky one, this one, too, because some might think, hold on, was Troye in a movie? You know, was Beyonce in a movie? But they were, and they have had their fair share in acting.
1: Brent, do you know if you could name the movies, or is it more that you were just kind of getting a gist from maybe Will Smith being in there?
2: Will Smith, I think, gave me a good idea. But then Beyonce has also starred Austin Powers.
1: Yes. Dreamgirls as well.
2: Nala in Lion King as well.
1: Was she?
2: Yeah, there's a bit of Friday fact for you.
0: Thank you so much.
1: Yeah. That's crazy.
0: You learn something new every day. Thank you so much, Brent. Yes, he was in the remake, right?
1: Oh, the remake. Of course.
0: Yes, Ruby.
1: Sorry, I thought you meant like the 1993 movie. I was like, whoa.
2: Not that long ago.
1: Troye Sivan's a little bit harder. He was in an indie film called 3 Months, but he was also, Tom.
0: Yeah, this is a very niche one, but X-Men Origins, one of the less popular X-Men movies, Troye Sivan actually played young Wolverine. The bone claws came out. You know, he really played him.
1: I love how you said X-Men, like you put the emphasis on X-Men.
0: Yeah. Hey, Brent, thank you so much. We're so glad you got that right. So thank you.
2: No, that's not a problem. Glad to help.
1: Fabulous. Look, I hope you're swaggering into the weekend being like, guys, I got Trio of Dips. And everyone buys you a round of drinks and you get some applause from your friends.
0: You get applause from us. That's the main thing.
1: Coming up in a little bit, we're going to be chatting to Rona.
0: So excited. Yeah, she dropped a track pretty recently and hopefully we can get a bit more out of her in terms of what's to come for the rest of the year.
1: Here's Northeast Party House, Domino's, Triple J. I'm trying.

0: That's Becca Hatch, Daylight Robbery. You're with Tom and Ruby here on Drive. Coming up shortly, we're chatting to Rona. We're going to play one of her latest singles and chat about it a little bit with her. But we want to talk about Live at the Wireless that's happening this Sunday, 7 to 9. It's going to be a big two-hour sesh of some of our favourite contemporary First Nations artists.
1: Yeah, this one's going to be so much fun. We've got like a really fresh set from Triple J's 50th tour by Emily Waramara. Plus, there'll be a King Stingray from 2025, as well as Thelma Plum from One Night Stand in 2024. Sunday, 7 till 9 p.m. To get you pumped for that, here's some King Stingray. Let's go. This is Triple J.

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0: G'day, you are with me, Tom and Ruby. You're tuned in to Triple J Drive, and we are joined right now today by the one and only Rona.
1: Rona, welcome to the show. How are you feeling?
2: Yo, I'm good.
1: We want to talk about a single that you put out a couple of weeks ago now, To The Ground. It's your first single back for a minute, and all of your songs have this like really like super cohesive accompanying visuals. There's a sort of common thread that you have in all of your music about sort of connecting to country with these desert visuals. How does this track sort of build on that?
2: I love telling stories through visuals as much as I love telling stories through sound. And this is the first music video where I actually feature in it. So it's a huge step up. I had my diva moment. I was lip syncing. I was dancing out on this beautiful salt pan full of water out in the desert. And it was a beautiful process collaborating with my good friend Bonnie Scott, but also my dad. He came out, he catered, he drove a car into the mud and he got stuck. But it was a great, great time creating the visuals for To The Ground. We really got stuck in the ground in this one. So
1: wait, that's so real then.
0: Getting actually bogged out in the desert. What's it like doing a music video process? Because they are quite incredible to watch. Is it a pretty sort of fun adventure and project getting all together?
2: It's fun. Everyone's almost working for free. I call in a lot of favors and I feel pretty guilty by the end. But this one in particular, Dad just came out as a support vehicle and the support vehicle
1: needed a tow.
2: You're a liability here.
0: That does happen. Rona, we've done a bit of stalking, all in terms of, you know, what's publicly available online. But you have this incredible studio setup space. You know, we've just seen it on your socials when you sort of curate these really nice, I guess, carousels. We see these lovely photos in kind of, you're making music out in the desert and just in this amazing kind of space. I want to know, when you go home and create, what's it like doing it in that space?
2: It's so beautiful being grounded in this country when I create. I'm here on Arunda country, just outside of Mbantu Alice Springs. And this is a place where I grew up. And as a visitor, I still feel really connected here. But I'm often heading back home to my country, Kadich country, a place called Ilinjol, and connecting with that space and recording from that space, building from that energy is so beautiful. My songs sound different based off where I'm writing. When I'm out here looking over the expansive sky and feeling the energy of the wind and the birds on this country, I want to embed that and embody that grounding into music. I think that on the other side, when you're listening, you can feel it. And I want people to feel the energy of this place when I share songs from here.
1: Great. And is To The Ground, is that another one that's been created in this space?
2: Yeah, it was created here, but also created, I spent a bit of time writing over in London as well. So I drew soundscapes from country here and since and worked actually off country. So it's got energies of different places, but the song is an exploration of how music takes us to different frequencies. Sometimes you're on a dance floor and the songs are pushing you up and making you feel higher. And sometimes you listen to music that grounds you and brings you closer to the earth. So I was really curious about how can I use pulsing bass and, you know, the deep sounds of this country to help people get closer to the ground and really sink into the ground.
1: It's earth, but also the stratosphere. We're excited to talk more about this single, To The Ground, after we listen to it first. This is Rona, To The Ground.

0: It was Rona's latest to the ground. You're with Tom and Ruby on Triple J Drive. And we've got Rona with us right now.
1: Hey, hey, Rona.
0: Rona, hi again. Hey. That was a lovely song.
2: Oh, thank you. I'm so proud of that song. Honestly, I remember the moment when it all came together and I was like, this is red hot. This is a big track. I've been playing it out on the festival circuit and on dance floors since probably the start of summer, our last summer, and seeing the way that dance floors just like take off and people just start cheering and whistling and breaking it down is the best feeling ever. It's so satisfying.
1: Yeah, what's that like? You've been, you know, you just did Rising in Melbourne. You did a big sold out Melbourne Town Hall show there. You had Beyond the Valley kind of at the start of the year. What's it like playing this unreleased track? And also, have you snuck in any other unreleased? Are you kind of road testing anything else while you're doing these sets?
2: I've been road testing for a while and it's nice to have a really good sound system to suss how the bass and different percussion might work in a room. So there's been lots of tweaks along the way and I'm so happy where this one has landed, but also I've got a bank of new music coming.
1: That's good. Well, it's like the club is the ultimate studio, you know? Yeah. You're like, oh, well, maybe you could make this a bit bassier.
0: This could work. I like that.
2: You sit by yourself. You know, I'm out here on Arden Country, like there's no one around and I'm trying to get the sense of how these songs will show up on a dance floor. You gotta have a big imagination, you know? So like actually being able to test it in a club or in a big room is the ultimate way to get that feedback loop and figure out whether it can hold it in those contexts.
0: You're with Tom and Ruby on Triple J Drive. We're chatting to Rona right now. We just played her latest track, To The Ground. I guess with what you can say, or can you let us know anything perhaps, what's the next half of this year looking like? Have you got anything in the works for us Rona fans that we can potentially look forward to? This new track was the first one to drop since your last EP, so it's exciting to get new Rona music.
2: Yo, yeah, there'll be some new things along the way, some big heaters, but also some headphone listening, slower songs. Ooh. To really take us to country, but also ground us. And I'm actually working towards a big dream that is the first thing I wrote down as where I wanted to go in music, which is to develop a live show. So that is something that's in the works, bringing my synths on tour, potentially some vocals.
1: Ooh.
2: Many moons ago, I was named a singer in the Herald Sun, but I've always named myself as a producer. But I reckon I'm ready. I'm ready for the singer debut. So I'm going to be working my vocal chops and getting ready for a very different style of Rona show soon.
1: That's so exciting. I mean, yeah, obviously you have a reputation for tearing up some big sets. So it'll be cool to see you switch up your show. Thank you so much for joining us, Rona, today on Drive.
2: Thanks for having me.

0: what you're never gonna do. DMAs with Killing Time. What an absolute tune too. You are with Tom and Ruby. This is Triple J Drive. We just caught up with Rona. We got a text on 0439757555 by Haley saying, yummy, what a delicious beat. Haley, I'm right there on the same page.
1: Yeah.
0: So excited for more new music from Rona.
1: Yeah, she said she's gearing up for a lot of cool stuff this year. We're excited to see. Here's the Avalanches. You're on Triple J.

0: G'day, Jono Akeley here with Triple J News. Communications Minister Annika Wells says it'll take a lot of work for Telstra to rebuild its trust with Australians. Telstra's Chief Executive Vicky Brady has apologised for the disruptions caused by the network's widespread outage on Wednesday. The telco is now being investigated by the Australian Communications and Media Authority. Ms Wells says she expects it to fully cooperate with investigations now that the outage is resolved.
1: It is time for Telstra to face the music. Telstra has a lot of questions to answer. We need to get to the bottom of what happened. We need to understand how to prevent it from happening again, to make sure that something like this does not happen ever again.
0: The Council assisting the Royal Commission into Anti-Semitism and Social Cohesion has made a strong rebuke of social media company X. On the final day of hearings in this block examining social media companies, Richard Lancaster has told the Commission X has disrespected Australia by refusing to take part in hearings. He says evidence given in the hearings has shown the platform is

0: one of the most prolific publishers of anti-Semitic content.
1: Yet the same company refuses to engage with an Australian Royal Commission that is inquiring into ways to make social media a better place for Australian end users. It shows a shocking disrespect and disregard for the Australian community.
0: The Australian Embassy in Washington has lodged an objection to the United States' latest tariff proposal, accusing trade investigators of making findings against Australia without producing any credible evidence. The US intends to put a 12.5% tariff on Australian products, effectively replacing a 10% tariff that was struck down by the US Supreme Court in February. The Trump administration claims the new tariff is in response to issues with forced labor and slavery in supply chains. Australia argues there's no credible evidence for the move, which would go against a long-standing free trade agreement. Federal Agriculture Minister Julie Collins says the H5 bird flu remains low risk to humans following the detection of the first positive case in an Australian seabird. The dead greater crested tern was found on its own on South Australia's southeast coast. Minister Julie Collins says it brings the total number of positive cases in the country to 12.
2: We are working closely with the South Australian government in terms of their enhanced surveillance. They have already increased their surveillance and they still have quite healthy populations of Australian seabirds and they have not detected any mass mortalities.
0: And finishing up in rugby league, the Gold Coast Titans coach has praised the rugby league community for embracing Jai Arrow. The 30-year-old was forced into medical retirement in May after being diagnosed with motor neuron disease. His career included stints with the Titans and Souths. And that's all the news for now. Right around Australia, it's Triple J.

0: and Ruby Miles on Triple J.
1: I'm behind these decks like a DJ. I'm pressing these buttons, twisting these knobs.
2: You don't even see it. I'm really just sitting here staring right at Ruby as she's bang, gotcha, wow, wow, on, yep, on the tracks, on the beat.
1: And in pure selector mode,
2: thankfully,
1: we are going to be playing some new songs. It's Friday.
2: It is New Music Friday. We've gone independent on this.
1: Yeah.
2: I said, Ruby, you take a look at your technology devices and yep, I'll do the same.
1: We put one of those COVID Perspex walls up between us so we could stop talking to each other for 1 second to find a cool song, and we're going to play them for each other. There's actually like a... There's a few songs that came out today.
2: Yeah, we're gonna,
1: and they're pretty good.
2: We're going to give Ruby the first one. I will come in. But if you feel like you want to glide, if that's a new feeling for you, stay tuned because my song's going to make you glide.
1: Hey, this isn't meant to be a competitive segment. Oh, stop it.
2: Yours will be good too.
1: My song's going to be cool.
2: Triple J.
1: It's for the cool heads out there.

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2: We're no stranger when it comes to bringing over massive acts to the best regional towns across the country.
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1: and G-Flip in Warrnambool.
2: We're not afraid to go big. So who's going to be joining us this year?
1: Fire up the group chat and tune in to Breakfast with Abby and Tyrone on Monday, July 13th to find out.
2: Get ready. It's going to be a big one.

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1: Yes, it is on our own drive.
2: Yes.
1: New Music Friday, baby. We've got some new songs to talk about. There's so much new music, but I was trawling through and I really want to show you this song, Tom. I really want to show you this song, listener. But Finn Wolfhard, does that ring a bell to you?
0: Oh, half and half. I feel like I've heard the name been thrown around a couple of times. But tell me more. Tell me more.
1: Look, he is the fella from Stranger Things.
0: Oh, yeah. He's an actor.
1: Oh, he's an actor.
0: He's an actor gone muso.
1: Oh, didn't put him in the trio of dips.
0: Bugger.
1: Huh.
0: Go on.
1: Maybe if it was the quintuple of dips, we would have done something different. But yeah, he's the fella from Stranger Things. Not the first guy to do a music career and also be in Stranger Things. Joe.
0: That's right.
1: And the other one. What's her name? There's another one in there. I forgot her name. Love her, though.
0: I know exactly who you're talking about.
1: Love that actress.
0: And now Finn Wolfhard's kind of followed suit. Is that right?
1: Well, yes and no. Finn Wolfhard, Maya Hawk. That's the one. That's the one. Sorry. Yeah. Finn Wolfhard was in a band when he was 15 called Calpurnia.
0: Right.
1: So he's always been like rock star, little rock star. Then did his Stranger Things thing. Contract's over. Now he can focus on his creative, you know.
0: Finally.
1: Like his creative love, his creative
0: passion.
1: Let
0: him at it, yeah.
1: And so he's been banging out some solo stuff. So this is his second album that he just put out today. It's called Fire From The Hip. I love the album cover. It's got kind of like a ye olde vibe, so you know I love that. But I would say what is really surprisingly cool about this is that, I mean, he's obviously got his audience sort of inbuilt for him. Like, he's got his Stranger Things fans that are sort of coming over to be like, oh my God, I love Finn Wolfhard, time to listen. But he's not making like pop music. He's making like, the only way I could describe it is kind of like 90s slacker rock.
0: Oh, really?
1: Yeah, like think like the Pixies, think Pavement, think that kind of stuff.
0: Okay.
1: Like, it's just him and a guitar and he's just like, yeah, I'm just going to bang out some jams.
0: A little bit unassuming too. I'm looking at the album cover. It looks really nice.
1: Yep.
0: Looking at him holding guitar, classic black and white photo, wide shot. And
1: yep.
0: I'm thinking, okay, I'm ready to kind of hear this genre of music, I guess.
1: Yeah, look, he's cool. I think it's the album cover is like pink, but I think you're maybe talking about the Happy Birthday album, which came out last year.
0: No, I'm looking at it. It's pink and there's kind of artwork in the middle.
1: Yeah, yeah, yeah. It's like two guys, I think, shooting in like a draw.
0: Standoff type beat.
1: Yeah.
0: Yeah.
1: Yes. I think we should let the music speak for itself, even though I just spoke for it for quite a long time. But yeah, the album's really dope. So I hope you enjoy this. This one's called Follow. Finn Wolfhard.
0: Triple J.

0: New music for you here on Triple J. You're with Tom and Ruby, and that is brand new from Role Model. It's called Joy. And I also played you something from the Finn Wolfhart album, Firing from the Hip. I played you Follow. A little like kind of new order-y in there as well.
1: Yeah, I was a little bit, never skeptical, that's the wrong word to use, but you know, we hear about these actors turn musos and it's great. Like you said, get the creative juices flowing. I hear this track, Finn Wolfhart, he's just dropped the album. Mm-hmm. I can imagine getting this on vinyl, chucking it on, listening to it for the entire evening.
0: That's a big compliment.
1: Yes.
0: Thanks, Tom. Maybe after this I'll send you some, I'll send you a song a week. I can see Ruby's Rex.
1: I'd appreciate that a lot.
0: You'd appreciate that a lot. Well, I'd love for you to return the favor. You also dug up a new song for New Music Friday. What should we listen to now?
1: Ruby, I am so keen for this track. It's by an artist called Dahi. He's this American producer, songwriter, and he works primarily in hip-hop and R&B tunes. Now, he's really responsible for working on some massive tracks like Kendrick Lamar's Money Trees, I Don't F With You by Big Sean. He made his vocal debut on the Kenny track Loyalty. And then he's also won a Grammy Award for the Best Rap Song in 2020 for his work on A Lot by 21 Savage, right? So this fella is like really, really in the hip-hop scene and he's worked on all these incredible tracks. Does that make you excited?
0: It does make me excited. It sounds like this guy is kind of has got the magic touch.
1: 100%. Anything he touches, it turns to gold. I don't know what that's from, but you know, that's what he does, right?
0: Isn't it?
1: I think it's a rap line somewhere.
0: Yeah, it's the Midas touch.
1: I see. Well, I feel like he's got that right. So today it's a Friday. I'm feeling good as I always am hopping in the studio with you. And I think what's happening in the musical world, he drops this song called Running and it also features Childish Gambino.
0: Whoa.
1: This is a taste off his upcoming album he's releasing at the end of August called Black Boy Alternative. I was introduced to a feeling called gliding by this rapper called Dallas Woods. He said, I feel like I'm gliding. I'm gliding. And when I hear this track, it makes me feel like I'm gliding. And you're about to feel that same feeling too. Oh, yeah. Gliding. This is Running by Dahi and Childish Gambino. Triple J.
2: Run.

0: feature album on Triple J.
1: Hi there, it's Stella, aka Horse Girl, and my album, Nature is Healing, is the feature album all this week on Triple J. Hands, Hands, Hands is actually one of my favorite songs on the album. I woke up one day really, really reflecting on hands because they allowed humans to build tools. And I just thought it's so interesting how you can use hands for good and for bad.

0: It's Horse Girl, hands. This is Tom and Ruby on Triple J Drive, and we just had to hit the glide, because I just showed Ruby a brand new track, and it went a little bit like this. What I'm saying, Ruby? Mm. Were you not just gliding in the studio?
1: Gliding, indeed. But also, I feel like I was getting, like the bass line was giving like Flying Lotus, kind of.
0: Right.
1: But very Radiohead, specifically in Rainbows, if you know, you know. I feel like there was some real crazy sort of guitar, little arpeggiation going on in there.
0: I need more of that. He's dropping that album next month. I will be running it up.
1: Yeah.
0: Stay tuned on the mic.
1: I'm really liking it's really different production for like somebody that works on major hip hop tracks. So I'm really, really excited to hear more from Dahi.
0: Now, Ruby, there's some exciting stuff coming up, right?
1: Yes. Well, not coming up
0: like, today, but just generally.
1: Some stuff.
0: Exciting
1: news. Well, I mean, there's a big event that's happening, of course. The NEMAs. The nominations were announced today. We're going to be heading to the NEMAs later this year. Big stack of nominees. You can go check that out on our website. But exciting news for South Summit. Not only are they nominated, but they've also just been added as one of the performing artists this year.
0: Sick. Yeah, the National Indigenous Music Awards. So much fun up in the top end. Triple J will be heading there. Should we get into some South Summit?
1: Yep. This one's Heartless. I play.

0: A little bit, like, sad about it, Ruby. It's been so much fun doing
1: and,
0: this.
1: You know, there's no one on the text line mourning us leaving, which is crazy.
0: There
1: I
0: is
1: thought
0: actually
1: you loved us.
0: Not one text on 0439757555 even kind of bringing up the fact that, oh, like, oh, Tom and Ruby are really going to bounce.
1: It's crazy. Like,
0: gone.
1: It's nuts that not one person had picked up their phone and texted in 0439757555. Did I just get the number wrong?
0: They got the gist.
1: Yeah. Well, what you can do instead is submit yourself for City versus Country.
0: This is one last final game, and I'll be heading back out to the bush. This is Tom on the mic, back to the Outback, Outback Tom. And out, I guess City versus Country is where we get two people on the line, one from the city, one versus the country. I will quiz you. And I guess it's your goal to try and throw me a little bit, and I will then guess who is from the city and country. If you're from either of those places, text in 0439757555. Keen to get you on the line. Should we hop into some music, Rubes?
1: Yes, please. Teen Jesus and the Gene Teasers, Balcony.

0: That is Dane on Triple J PQC. And you're with Tom and Ruby here. And look, it's like what, 30, 40, 50 minutes left until we're out of here. And then that's it. Tom and Ruby are gone.
1: Yeah, forever. It's kind of. I'm

Steve Lacey, the feeling, a nice ballad for us. And look, we were kind of cheeky and I guess prodding you, but we did say, wow, I can't believe there's been no text on the text line saying goodbye to us because we're finishing our week of radio. And then we did kind of get, I mean, I guess it's a bit bad because we asked for

0: but we did get a lot of really nice texts. Declan said, good beats, fun games, you know, big, massive thank you for a good week. We also got a, Conchetta and Luca, you're both legends. We're going to miss you so much. So you're with Conchetta and Luca on draft.
1: Yeah. It was a bit of like a where's my hug energy. Do you know what I mean?
0: Where's, like, where's our congratulations exactly for a banger week. But we want to go out with a bang. We've got a fantastic segment for you, and it goes like this.
2: The city.
3: Oh, I love concrete and sharing a wall with my neighbour.
2: The country.
3: I love dirt roads and clean air.
4: It's city versus country.
2: Boom, boom.
4: Which one is it?
0: That's right, it's city versus country. We have Tom Forrest here, big country fella. He's here for a week in the city. Who knows? Maybe he's lost his country touch.
1: I guess we're going to test that out, right? Can Outback Tom still step up to the plate and recognize who is from the city, who is from the country after I get three questions to quiz each contestant?
0: Contestant number one is James.
1: Oh, wow. James. Hi, it's Tom.
5: Oh, g'day, Tom.
1: Now, James, I've got three questions for you. These aren't trick questions. I'm just basically going to gauge, just do my best to gauge. Can I ask you question number one?
5: Yeah, right.
1: Great. James, what do you think it would mean in your own interpretation? What would it mean to go mustering?
5: Oh, mate, going mustering, rounding everyone up, rounding up the cattle, rounding up the sheep.
1: Nice, taking notes on that. Nice, fantastic. Mm-hmm. Question number two is a bit of a random one. I guess if you wanted to acquire, let's do this a bit more simple terms. If you felt like eating a cheese sausage, where might you find one to eat? Where would you go to get one of these, a cheese sausage? Just curious.
5: Cheese sausage, mate. I haven't had one before myself. I don't know. I guess the bakery.
1: Nice. Yeah, nice. Okay, that was a good one. And number three is this. I'm just taking the final notes here. James, if you were to touch an electric fence, like a really stock standard electric fence, how badly injured would you be? Like, what's in the scale of injury? If you touch an electric fence, how bad would it be?
5: Yeah, look, I haven't touched one, thankfully. It's not a crazy injury. We used to joke when I was growing up about licking them. So.
1: Okay, nice. All right, that's okay, James. Thank you. I've taken a bunch of notes there, James. I really, really appreciate that. So thank you. And just sit tight while I kind of figure out.
0: Yes.
1: And we wait for contestant number two.
0: Yeah, we'll have to do a comparison. But, you know, we've got some good data here. Let's jump into music underscores. And we'll get the next contestant up after the news.

0: G'day, John O'Akeley here with Triple J News. Iran's foreign ministry has denounced the latest US strikes as a grave war crime, describing the Trump administration as evil and psychopathic. Chelsea Hetherington has more.
1: In a statement, Iran's foreign ministry has stressed the US strikes in the past 48 hours have been in blatant violation of the recently signed Memorandum of Understanding between the two countries, which US President Donald Trump has now declared is over. The US says it's hit some 170 targets in the past 2 days in retribution for Iran's strikes on ships traversing the Strait of Hormuz. In response, Iran has launched missiles towards US military bases in Jordan, Kuwait, and Bahrain.
0: The British government has begun a consultation process as part of plans to stop vapes being marketed to children. Around a million 11 to 17-year-olds in the UK are thought to have tried vaping last year. The government's proposals include plain packaging and a ban on names and flavours relating to sweets. However, the critics have argued that overly harsh measures could be counterproductive. Back home, the South Australian government says 12 cases of the deadly H5 bird flu strain have now been confirmed in the country, following the first positive result in an Australian seabird. It was found in Robe on South Australia's limestone coast. Authorities believe the bird may have come into contact with a sick migratory bird from the sub-Antarctic region. South Australian Primary Industries Minister Claire Scriven says it's an isolated case.
2: The vast surveillance that we have done over the last couple of weeks, which is the biggest in 40 years, has not shown mass mortalities in bird life or in wildlife. That is very encouraging.
0: The head of the media watchdog says there have been no complaints about anti-Semitism on the ABC or SBS that have warranted formal investigations. Australian Communications and Media Authority Chair Narita O'Loughlin has

0: given evidence at the Royal Commission into Anti-Semitism and Social Cohesion. Yesterday, the Anti-Semitism envoy told the commission ACMA didn't have enough powers to discipline the ABC. Ms. O'Loughlin says the complaints it's received have not fallen under its jurisdiction.
1: A single comment in a whole news program or a particular comment, and that comment may be opinion rather than fact. So we may form a view that we can't find a breach because it was an opinion given by somebody on the program.
0: And finishing up in the World Cup, France has again shown why it's one of the favourites to win the FIFA World Cup with an emphatic 2-0 victory over Morocco in their quarterfinal match at Boston Stadium to take them through to the semis. After a scoreless first half, the French found their stride in the second, with star striker Kylian Mbappe's goal making up for a missed penalty earlier. His eighth of the tournament ties him as the Golden Boot leader. And that's all the news for now. Right around Australia, Triple J.

0: Ruby Miles on Triple J.
1: I repeat, yes, that is a firm. Tom and Ruby Miles on Triple J Drive for the last 25 minutes. Ruby, I'm struggling with the idea of this.
2: Yeah, so what we're doing right now is we're playing... Oh, wait, the idea of us leaving.
1: Yeah, go on though, sorry.
2: I'm in denial. Look, I'll recognise it when we're doing the cross with Dave later. But right now, we are elbow deep in city versus country.
3: Yeah.
2: And we've just had our first conversation with James, and we've got another caller up that we're going to call up, and we're going to ask him a few questions, or Tom's going to ask him a few questions, or her, or they. And I actually don't know who the caller is. I bugged that, didn't I?
1: But that's fine.
2: That's coming up after this song from Boy Soda. So they could be from the city. They could be from the country.
1: Shane.
2: Tom's going to sniff it out.
3: I'm getting there.

0: Tom and Ruby need to be a permanent fixture. Who's that on the text line? What? 043975755.
1: Oh, wow, that was a text we got.
0: No, it was real.
1: Oh,
0: I'm blushing.
1: See, I'm a bit out of the loop. You see, we're playing City vs. Country, so I can't look at the text line because I need to be out of the loop. And I've been spending the last, you know, 5 or 10 minutes dissecting the answers from James. Mm-hmm. And it's a little bit of a hard one, but I've got a bit of a different idea for our next caller, Ruby, for City vs. Country, right?
0: We're going to get experimental on Alex.
1: Alex, hi, this is Tom.
2: Hello. Hello, guys. How are you?
1: Good, thank you, Alex. I'm going to ask you a couple of questions now. These are a bit different to the last set, and I just want to see, again, no right or wrong answer. It's what you make of them. Can I ask you question number one, Alex?

0: All right, sure.
1: Great. Alex, just curiously, if you go to a cafe and you order a coffee, what might you get?
0: I'll probably just a cappuccino for me.
1: Okay, nice, quick, easy, one-worded. Alex, off the top of your head, just name any dog breed.
0: Or probably a Labrador.
1: I had a feeling. Now, that's an interesting
2: Ooh,
1: one.
2: Yeah, okay. Yeah,
1: out bush there, Labrador, out bush. Let's see. Hold on. Oh, good. That's off the dome. Final question is this, Alex. If you're in a regional town, you know, if you're potentially from the country, there might be a really beautiful Chinese restaurant right in the heart of town there. And one night you feel like a takeaway, so you drop in. What's a feed you might order from a regional Chinese takeaway? Any feed, what are you probably going to get?
0: A regional Chinese takeaway. I would get beef and black bean with extra rice, I reckon.
1: Sounds like the kind of stuff I eat.
2: Literally, like... Tom's eating like beef and rice every day.
1: Okay, Alex, I really like this bang cappuccino. The Labrador, I'm going to come back to this one. It's just like there's a couple of things there. Alex, thank you so much. Let us get into a tune and yep. I'm going to have a bit of a feel about this.
2: We need some deliberation time. He needs to get those cogs turning.
1: Answers in there.
2: Yeah, stick around. We are going to get to the bottom of this on City versus Country.
1: Let me at it.
2: Bit of Charlie XCX, pre-brat.

0: Charlie XCX, Good Ones on Triple J, Tom and Ruby counting down the minis until we're out of here. But something pressing to get to right now.
1: Very excited for this. We've been playing City vs. Country. We had two contestants call up. They tried to deceive me. This is Outback Tom speaking, so the integrity of my Outback and regionalness kind of lies upon this game. I asked James what it means to go mustering. He said mustering up some friends or cattle. I thought, okay, yeah, I guess so, true. I asked him what happens if you touch an electric fence, and he said you acquire minimal injuries. Yeah, that's true as well. I asked James where he gets a cheese sausage from. He said he's never tried one, but he said the bakery. I do understand that not every regional town, you know, has that, but I was more or less looking for him to say probably the roadhouse or a petrol station to get a cheese sausage in the Bay Marie.
0: Right.
1: Alex's coffee order was a cappuccino, and he was quick off the dome. Do you know what I mean? Yeah. No qualms.
0: Cappuccino didn't say any alternative milks. It was cow milk, straight from the cow.
1: From the cow is what I'm saying.
0: Yeah.
1: But when I asked Alex what dog off the top of your head, he said Labrador. Now, you can be from the regional and have a pedigree, but I'm just saying most of them things.
0: It's a beautiful family dog.
1: 100%. Most of them things are crossed up. You know what I mean? Where I'm from, they call them the Kimberley Cross. Now, so I just thought Labrador, it's a nicer dog.

0: dog to be out in the bush.
1: Oh, yeah, but enough. I mean, like, you need a lot of land for a Labrador, though.
0: You can have a Labrador on an estate. I don't know if you're having it on the block,
1: right,
0: on the property. And then finally I asked Alex, regional Chinese restaurant meal, and he said beef black bean, extra rice. You know me, I'm on that extra rice thing, and I haven't seen anybody in the city doing double meals like I am. Yeah. So, personally, I think that James is from the city and Alex is from the bush.
1: Okay, Alex, we've got you on the line.
0: Alex, where are you from?
1: Where are you from?
2: I am from the bush.
1: Yeah! You're two for two this week.
0: Alex, thank you. So, the Labrador threw me, but that extra rice and the beef black bean.
1: The double rice was the killer.
0: Yeah, I just think,
2: I might have thrown it with the double rice.
1: Oh, my goodness. Is it just people from the country, big eaters? Is that what it is?
0: What do you think of that, Alex?
2: Oh, I hope not. Are you calling me fat?
1: Well, maybe you're burning a lot of calories.
0: That's what I'm saying.
1: Whoa.
0: I'm on the two lunches in town here, Alex. I'm bringing in two lunches to Ruby and she's freaking out. So I get it. When you live out in regional, you're from regional, that scarcity mindset, you got to fuel the body.
1: Yeah, Alex, look, we've got 10 minutes left. You can't cancel me in the last 10 minutes.
0: Hey, Alex, thanks so much for that. And I'm glad I still have the Outback Tom title on me, you know?
1: That was majestic.
0: That was so good.
1: Watching you at work, the mentalist. You're there. Yeah, literally. He entered his mind palace. He was moving stuff around. It was nuts. Bit of a vibe shift up now, but we're going to listen to Emma Donovan's Like a Virgin.
0: With friends as well.
1: With friends. And we heard Emma Donovan and friends were coming in. All week we were like, who are the friends? Who are the friends?
0: I'm trying to get a peep in the corridor.
1: Drifting clouds.
0: I know.
1: Let's listen.
0: Run it up.
1: Birds of a feather.

0: That's Radio Free Alice. And before we played you Emma Donovan's Like a Virgin from this morning, she came in, covered Billie Eilish, Birds of a Feather. I loved that she said that she was doing it to kind of get her kids respect and clout. Man, it would get my respect and clout, and it has.
1: Straight
0: up. I was going to say, it'll get my kids respect and clout, my future kids. 100%,
1: with Drifting Clouds as well. This is Tom and Ruby on Triple J Drive. We just played City vs. Country. I guess there's no real winners except my integrity. I spotted it all right with Alex, who's from the country. But James Sexton in from 043975755 just saying, thanks for the great detective work. I thought I did all right growing up for the views in a small town, but I am a city slicker. James, I just want to say thank you to you. I appreciate that a lot.
0: Yeah. Loved your work.
1: We're going to go to Hack soon.
0: Yeah. Well, we're going to just listen to this one and then we'll come back on and see what's going on with Dave.
1: Yes.

0: Young Franco and Charlotte Plank with Peaches. This is Tom and Ruby, almost at the sign-off of Triple J Drive.
1: No, right at the sign-off.
0: Oh, sorry.
1: Yeah,
0: oh,
1: like,
0: oh,
1: no,
0: yeah, this is the sign-off.
1: We don't
0: sorry.
1: Get another shot at this, man.
0: Okay.
1: Like, yeah, fully we're done. It's been so good. It's been so good. It's been the best week ever. It's felt like it's just gone in a flash. Wow.
0: Wow.
1: But how exciting, because Jordan and Luca start off Drive from next week on Monday. So, like,
0: excited
1: I mean,
0: them.
1: Guess, like, don't cry because it's over, smile because it happened or something.
0: Sure. One door open, another one closes, whatever it is.
1: Anyway, it is time to hand over to Dave on Hack. What's happening?
2: Oh, this is sad. The last handover.
1: I know.
2: Should we do, like, some compilation of memories of the last couple of weeks?
1: I have a speech, if you don't mind eating into a bit of your show.
2: Go for
1: it. Guys, it's been, it's felt like it's been.
0: Roll the better sad music.
2: Yeah,
1: no,
2: anyway.
1: We should hand over.
2: Nah. It's been lovely. It's been amazing. I'll catch you both soon, but have a lovely weekend.
1: Ta-ta!
0: See you. Bye.
3: Every billionaire is a douchebag.
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5: I thought, oh my God, I might be an alcoholic.
6: Obviously, I'm an inadequate guest. If
5: no,
7: that's not what I'm saying.
8: Who's the Prime Minister?
2: Here we go. Welcome to The Shake-Up. I'm Dave Marchese. Hope you've cruised through this week and it hasn't felt too long. We got heaps of stories to unpack in this one. Here's a bit of a taste.
9: Hack. What the hell, Telstra?
10: The long-awaited GTA 6 will only be released on all platforms as a digital download.
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13: For me, this is bigger than Mudang. This is bigger than Pesto the Penguin.
14: On Triple J.
2: Yeah, in a bit we're going to talk about digital media because PlayStation has announced that it's going to stop making physical games and that has annoyed so many people. I'm interested, how do you feel about this? Like, do you like owning physical media, a record, CD, a book, something that's tangible? How do you feel about not being able to swap, borrow video games? Or maybe you want to get rid of all that stuff. You think it's a good thing? Message in 0439757555. But hey, before we get into all that, let's meet the Shake Up crew for the week. And with us from Melbourne, Gumbangia artist Aretha Brown. How are you? Aretha, are you there?
1: Hello?
2: Yes.
1: Oh, sorry. Oh, my goodness. Hello.
2: She's here. How are you? How's your week been?
1: I'm good. Happy NAIDOC. Happy Black Christmas.
2: Happy NAIDOC. Have you been flat out, so flat out, you were like, I don't have time to even talk to you right now.
1: Oh, I always got time for you, Mom, but happy NAIDOC, for real.
2: Has it been a busy, busy?

0: week.
1: It's been busy. There's lots of celebrations. Everyone's looking for outfits for the Nadoc Ball. It's crazy down here.
0: Yeah. And you've been doing a lot of stuff as well. Like I saw for the ABC, you've been like producing some art. All of our email signatures are all beautiful. You've created this lovely design. It's been going off. Okay. So any big plans for the weekend?
1: Nadoc Ball is down here in Melbourne. I've got to pick my dress colour. I've got red, I've got black, and I got yellow. So I don't know if I'm going to go as the sun, the land, or the people, if you know what I'm saying.
0: Gorgeous, gorgeous. Going to be a huge weekend. Also with us on the Shake Up today, journalist Marty Smiley. Marty, how are you?
2: I'm also well.
0: You're good? Has it been a big week for you?
2: I just finished building a Swedish furniture item, an IKEA PAX.
0: Oh, I love that stuff.
2: So I can't say I'm having a great time.
0: Yeah, was it a bit of a disaster or you got there in the end?
2: I avoided tears. That's the main thing.
0: It's hard. So is that going to be the rest of your weekend as well, putting together furniture?
2: I put some of the tools down and rushed here just for you, Dave.
0: An interesting man. Look, we've got so much to get into in this shake-up, so many good topics, and I want to hear from you listening as well. So hit the text line, call in, be part of this discussion. Let's go.
3: This is Hack.
4: What the hell, Telstra? My work requires a phone line.
5: Well, we're rooted, aren't we?
3: On Triple J.
0: Yeah, it's been a bit of a week that Telstra will be glad is coming to a close, I reckon. Chaos across the network, disrupting emergency calls, stopping trains, preventing people paying for things even. For a few hours, things really ground to a halt for a lot of Aussies, especially those in the country. But it's not the first outage. How did you deal with it? And has it made you think differently about how we do prepare for this stuff?
6: Hack.
4: Phone's not working.
7: Can people still trust Telstra?
8: New South Wales, Victoria and Queensland, they are all being impacted by this widespread outage.
9: You ring 000, you want action straight away.
10: Some 000 calls did not get through.
11: Telstra's CEO enjoys a holiday while the company's in meltdown.
12: I hope it's just a coincidence about the intercontinental ballistic missile.
13: When it comes to matters of national security, you shouldn't make stuff up.
14: We have led our customers and Australians down. And for that, I am deeply sorry.
15: On Triple J.
0: Yeah, tell me your thoughts on the Telstra outage. It's been a week of fallout. Some people are saying, hey, things happen. There's not much we can do about it. Others are saying, nah, I'm not as forgiving. They should have prepared better for something like this. Also, do you prepare for stuff like this happening? Like, do you keep a bit of cash around just in case you can't access your money in a digital way? 0439757555. Tell me if you're one of those people that preps for these situations. It is the Shake Up on Hack. I'm Dave Marchese, getting into some of the headlines of the week with artist Aretha Brown, journalist Marty Smiley. Aretha, are you a Telstra customer? Were you affected by this?
1: Yeah, I actually was. But I, funnily enough, was actually moving house this week in the exact time that it happened. So I didn't have internet anyway for like 3 days. And I struggled.
0: Oh, okay.
1: I know. Yeah. I almost read a book, for real. Like, I was that close. I didn't. Let's not go crazy. You know, I'm not. I don't have time on my hands. But I almost read a book.
0: Wow.
1: But I. It's also funny as well because in this move, I like lost my wallet, so I've been carrying around like a Ziploc sandwich bag as my wallet with like
2: She's
1: three
2: got a loose
1: silver
2: bag
1: coins.
2: Of change.
1: And all my friends have been making fun of me. They're like, "This is so raggedy. This is like this is mob style." And I was like, "I know, but like." I see what's in it. I know I've got 70 cents now, you know.
0: It's
1: I can see straight away.
0: It's kind of nice. You don't have to open it up. It's all pretty.
2: Bag of change,
1: it's
2: kind of
1: like
2: cards.
1: Anti-fashion, you know. It's yes. Like y'all have your fancy wallets. I see exactly what's in mine. I got my driver's license. I got my reptile license. Nah, I don't have that. But I got my 70 cents and I'm good.
0: It works.
2: I think that'll be in the new season of Balenciaga. You'll see.
1: For real. But I'm being teased. So.
0: It could be. Marty, were you affected by this?
2: No, I'm still rocking like, you know, Boost prepaid at this point. So, you know, I prank people and just expect to get a call back. I'm at a payphone just reverse calling, you know. No, I'm not. And so this missed me completely. But of course, everyone has been through one of these now.
0: Yeah, because Optus, it happened last year, I think. There's been a few different big outages. There was also that, remember the blue screen of Death Day a few years ago when everyone across the world was just out for that CrowdStrike thing. So, yeah, we're kind of getting used to this stuff happening. But Marty, does it like surprise you that it, like, just such a simple thing as a software botch can bring parts of society to a standstill like
2: If you consider it in

0: The kind of reality of what we're heading into with artificial intelligence, the more that we're heading into that world, the more reliant that we're going to be on technology. So you can imagine once we get further into wearables where our technology is with us at all times, not it just in our hand, but actually a part of us.
1: Yeah.
2: Wearables is crazy. I was thinking clothes just then. I was like, wait, like you'll need like Wi-Fi to... I was like, hang

0: coming, like shrinking or something, right? It's like when we're
1: didn't know that.
0: When we're well, parts of our brain aren't being used as much or as frequently, so they start to decay. So
2: how much are they
0: and our memory starts to decay. So if we become too over reliant and then we lose that thing on that particular day, we're not going to be able to.
1: Aretha wants to know how much the brains are shrinking.
2: How much are they shrinking? You're working for Vodafone, I'm convinced. You're on commission. You got it. This is all part of.
1: You're like, this is some situation.
2: And this is why you need to move to Vodafone.
1: It makes sense, Marty. Please reveal yourself. Are you a Vodafone operative?
0: I can't. It's amazing all the way.
2: Sleeper cell. This is sleeper cell over here.
1: It's so interesting because, like, obviously there's been a huge backlash to what's happened. Some people are like, look, you know, on the text line now, I can see people saying things happen. Like, it's just, this is just technology. It's going to go down sometimes. But then there are others saying, nah, we've got to be better prepared for this kind of thing. Aretha, do you have a view?
2: Again, I got my Ziploc bag on my coins. You know my view. It's very clear. Everyone can get one of those. Get your coins in there. Doesn't matter who you're with. Dodo, Vodafone, or Maysim.
3: Dodo.
2: Are they still around, Dodo?
1: Not sure. Not sure. Okay.
0: That's a real story.
2: Get a little Ziploc bag. You're right. No one can take it off you.
1: Yeah. I mean, and also the fact that the boss of Telstra was away when all this went down, was overseas on a holiday. Not an ideal thing to happen. Like, imagine if you were the second in charge, the one Michael Ackland, who had to step up and be like, oh, everything's under control. I mean, it'd be a pretty shitty situation to
0: this
1: be in.
0: This keeps happening is someone in charge, whether it's in the government or a part of Optus in the last instance, copped it.
1: Yeah. Do you think that's fair? Do you think it's fair when the headlines are saying the boss wasn't here? It's unacceptable. What do you reckon, Marty?
0: I do think everyone's been in that scenario where something's gone bad and the person who's responsible is away. So I understand that. But it's actually it's your unfortunate timing.
1: It's your partner right now with the furniture that she's trying to put together at home.
0: Okay, you don't need to bring that up live on air. But yes, shout out to my wife. She's on the floor right now.
1: True. Do you use cash at all, Marty? Are you a big like cash person?
0: Mate, cash is king.
1: Is it?
0: Mm. Cash is king. I've got... It's all hidden away. I'm not going to tell you where, but I've got it.
1: Okay. Aretha, is it something that you use a bit of or are you digital only when it comes to paying for stuff?
2: This is such a humble flex, but I recently just got back from a project in Japan and it's like cash is everywhere there. So I've kind of gotten into a bit of a habit now just from traveling where I actually always carry a bit of like Australian cash.
1: Oh, that's interesting.
2: Yeah.
1: That's interesting. Yeah. Because a lot of people are saying we should be doing more of that and then people won't be caught out as much.
2: Yeah.
1: We got someone on the text line now, Isabel, saying I had 6 tickets for a festival in my cart, but wasn't able to receive the payment verification text because of the Telstra outage. Missed all the ticks and I'm still in mourning about it. Oh, that would be so annoying if you were halfway through something. We had someone who we messaged in earlier this week who was on a Lime bike and and then the outage happened and they couldn't stop the ride, if that makes sense, because like it wasn't connecting. So they're like, I just have to keep riding. I just can't. I'm just paying for this ride. So yeah, it affected people in a whole bunch of different ways. On the text line, someone saying the old landline phone used to go down too. We just didn't realise it as much because our lives were a lot less reliant on it. Ben in Brizzy says, I had no idea it happened until I got home. I was camping and paid cash for everything anyway. That's interesting to go the whole few days without even realising.
0: He was trading like food and water.
1: He could have been. And someone else saying businesses should have backup protocols, 000. However, needs to be fail-safe. Yeah, that's a lot of the concern. People are saying that, you know, 600 000 calls failed. That's obviously a massive issue in terms of safety. But then other people are saying that we should be thinking about our technology and upgrading because it's kind of surprising, and I don't know whether you guys know this, but, like, you can't, like, message 000. Like, you can't send a message or communicate them in other ways other than calling. Nah. And so people are saying there have been experts for a while saying we need to fix that just so there are other alternate routes for people to get in touch. So
0: but how? Because Telstra is the main government line, isn't it?
1: Mm.
0: It's like what? Because you know you have an electricity outage, you go to a backup generator, for instance. What's the backup to the backup?
1: Well, like, they're supposed to like divert you to other telcos and stuff, but that wasn't working.
0: Oh, that wasn't working.
1: Yeah.
0: Oh, no.
1: Look, it was all a bit of a mess. I think we're going to be hearing still a lot more about it next week, but we got to move on to a quiet announcement from Sony last week that has infuriated people.

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3: Paints a very bleak picture for what the future of gaming is going to look like.
1: Say goodbye to second-hand games and get ready, more importantly, to pay more.
4: This is setting a dangerous precedent.
5: Triple J.
0: Yeah, PlayStation gonna stop making physical games. And it's really upset a lot of people. Like, I saw a petition against this has already got almost 300,000 signatures, which is massive. I want to know how you feel about this. If you're a gamer, what are your thoughts on games being physical rather than digital? And we can broaden it out too. We can talk about all kinds of physical media, like books, music. If you're a fan of physical media, why? And if you're not, why not? 0439 757 555. Hearing from so many people on the text line already. Someone's saying the biggest problem is the monopoly on gaming and the price gouging that's going to happen. Someone else saying if buying isn't earning, then piracy isn't stealing, that person says. Someone on the text line, the risk with purchased digital media that you can't have a physical copy of is they just decide to remove some titles and then you're stuck. And another person saying, I think Sony can remove all of your purchased digital content if you're inactive for 36 months. And it means that you don't own anything. You're just buying a license to rent it. All right, this is The Shake Up on Hack. I'm Dave Marchese, chatting physical games, music, media generally, with artist Aretha Brown and journalist Marty Smiley. Marty, what do you think about PlayStation ending physical games?
6: I'd have to agree with some of those comments. I was going to say I don't really care, but they're absolutely right. I don't want to pay for subscriptions. Like, what happened to... I feel like we're moving towards this subscription model where you used to just buy one game and that was it. That was, you've got the game. Now, like, you buy it, it can expire. You've got to buy the license again. It's just a way to juice more money out of us.
0: Yeah, and I mean...
6: You're getting squeezed, mate.
0: I mean, this has been Sony's thing and PlayStation's thing for a while. They've said, actually, the good thing about us is you can swap and, like, borrow and do all that kind of stuff because it's still physical media, but that is changing. I mean, Aretha, do you have strong feelings on this about saying goodbye to physical games?
7: I mean... Again, I'm not the biggest gamer, but I love movies. And to be fair, I don't own a single DVD of, like, anything.
0: Yeah, right. And
7: I don't really know anyone that does my age. I'm 25. Like, I'm thinking, like, if I went on a date right now and they're like, oh, do you want to watch a movie? And I'd be like, oh, yeah, okay. And I go back to this and they're like, show me their DVD collection. I think I would be like, oh, okay, cool. You know, like,
0: interesting.
7: Yeah. Or if it was Blu-ray, I would be like, all right, let's talk. Maybe I can stay for one movie.
0: We've actually got Blu-ray. Aretha, someone in the Hack audience, Lucy, who is pretty obsessed with digital media. Let's hear.
8: Yeah, I'm 27 and I never thought I would be buying a CD player and a DVD player, but I just feel a real sense of impending doom about the death of physical media.
0: So there are some people in their 20s still buying this kind of media, but not you, Aretha.
7: Yeah. One of my mates recently just went to, had like a, you know, hot girl Euro summer, and she flew on that, what's that really, a Scout airline? Was it Scoot. And you don't get, it's like, you don't get anything on that plane. You know, you don't get like a headset or movies or whatever. So she literally went out with her boyfriend and bought a DVD player, like, you know, like the portable ones, and took on DVDs onto the plane.
0: That's grim.
7: And you know what? Like, power to them, I reckon, you know? So if that's where we're going to,
0: It could be. I mean, we've got so many messages coming through on this. Someone says, I own hundreds of movies, CDs, books. I'll always choose to not give them up. I've also realized that streaming sites don't have the same full albums that I'm used to listening to, which is interesting.
7: Oh, that is interesting.
0: Someone else saying, what about the people that rely on cheap secondhand games or sharing discs with friends? This is so sad. Another person saying, all our Xbox games are disc only and I 100% wouldn't change that. And another person, I'm a big fan of all physical media. The pure aesthetic to display a physical object in your home brings joy to a lot of people.
7: Yeah.
0: I mean, Marty, do you think it is just people who are super fans of stuff that are obsessed with the physical thing? Like, if you're really into music, you might be really into vinyls, but if you're not, you're probably going to be subscribed to a service and you're not buying the more expensive product.
6: Yes, I think that is the case. I think it becomes a collector thing. I think it becomes a nostalgia thing, a walk down memory lane. I didn't think that I would become a kind of vinyl guy, but in my share house, we've got the vinyl going now. We've got our collection.
0: What do you think of that, Aretha?
7: The vinyl?
0: Yeah.
7: No, vinyl's fine.
0: Okay, just checking.

0: checking. Just checking.
1: The DVDs. Well, I'm like, hang on a minute, because you're gonna have to rewatch a few of them at some point. You know, it's like
0: it's true.
1: You know, like if I'm going to someone and they got a DVD collection, like they've probably seen those at least 10 times, no matter what they've got, because you don't have a lot.
2: Yeah, it's an American Buy.
0: Yeah,
1: you know. And I feel like growing up, like we were of that generation where I feel like everyone had a different, like tip on how to. If you had like a scratched DVD, like how you could make it work. Yeah. And then my family was like, you have to, this is so gross. But my family was like, oh, you spit on it, or you like, you blow on it, or you like have to put some random thing on and that's going to make the scratched DVD work.
0: I think I remember some of those tips actually.
1: Am I crazy for saying
0: that?
1: No,
0: you're not. I remember that. Someone
1: on the- oh my God. I'm not even going to say what some of the outtakes were, but.
2: Spit and wipe.
1: Spit and wipe on that DVD.
0: Spit and wipe. Oh, so many messages.
1: Sorry, I'm sorry to bring it up. Everyone, but everyone had some crazy tip, and I don't think any of them work. I think they scratched them more.
0: Yeah, they probably ruined them, to be honest. Yeah. And the poor person who got them next had to deal with it. Yeah. Someone on the text line says, look, as someone who works at a game store, I hate this. It'll be price gouging galore, and if it's digital, you barely own it. Another person saying, I'm really annoyed because in a couple of years, my brand new PS5 disc edition is going to be obsolete. What a waste of money. Someone else, I have about 20 CD albums that are signed, and Sean saying a library looks better than a Kindle. Physical media is goated. Aretha, is it a thing like in art generally? Like, you know how like a few years ago there was that massive spike in people being really interested NFTs and stuff?
1: NFTs.
0: And like owning digital art.
1: What was the monkey one that like Eminem bought one?
0: Exactly. Yeah. All that stuff. Like, are you a fan of that
1: to
0: kind
1: be honest,
0: of thing?
1: I feel like I'm one of the lucky people out there that I feel like my job's pretty safe. Like, people always kind of want physical paintings. Like, yeah. I think since the dawn of time, truly, people like physical things on the wall. And I don't think that's going to change anytime soon. So I feel pretty lucky in that. But again, all my kind of digital media friends, graphic designers, I feel kind of worried for. But people love a painting, you know? So I feel a little bit safe.
0: What about books, Marty? Are you a book person? And if so, physical or digital?
3: I have admittedly become a Kindle guy.
0: Oh, right.
3: Yep.
0: Okay.
3: Yeah.
1: if it doesn't work, do you blow on it?
0: He spits on his Kindle.
1: Yeah. Yeah. Yeah. I kept ruining books.
3: I kept like taking the books with me and then they would get wet or like get
1: oh my
3: ripped
1: God.
3: Or
1: Where
3: I don't
1: are you
3: know.
1: Doing
3: I just kind of was like, all right, I've got to move on.
0: That's so funny.
3: I've embraced the Kindle life now.
0: We've got a lot of people who want to talk about this. This is probably one of the most popular topics we've done in a while, I've got to say. We got Luke on the line from NAM. Luke, what are your thoughts on this, the PlayStation stuff?
4: Hey, guys. Basically, if PlayStation only sells digital copies of games playable on PlayStation, then they've effectively got zero competition. Like, for example, you could buy it at EB Games or JB Hi-Fi, and then that's three retailers selling one product. But if Sony is the only person selling it, like they can sell a 15-year-old game at full price, whereas you can walk into a store and it'd be like, on sale, $20.
0: Yeah, interesting. That is an interesting point. Like
4: a game like I like to play, Sekiro, it's $120 on the PlayStation Store. But you can pick up a physical copy for $30. It's wild.
0: Yeah, right. Okay. That's, worth...
3: True. They get to control the way you get it onto the platform.
0: There are also other people saying, look, it's not about just the convenience or whatever. There are jobs related to it in terms of the shops, the distributors, manufacturers, warehousing, all that kind of stuff. So, yeah, like big thoughts on this one. Someone saying gamers only have themselves to blame with the major influence that digital platforms like Steam hold over the gaming industry. It's no wonder discs are now outdated. Someone else, if the games are not physical, then they should get cheaper. But that is not happening. And another person saying after a day on screens at work and my phone, I love picking up a book, which is, you know, nice to hear.
1: It's a nice dream.
0: I might try that one day. All right.
1: One of these days.
0: Let's move on.
5: Hack. I'm not coming down until they lower the taxes. F***ing sick of paying that shit.
6: On Triple J.
0: Okay, let's talk about Pam the Bird, because it popped up in Melbourne again this week, leading to delays, confusion, a tense high-rise standoff that you would have heard about it. We spoke about on Hack earlier in the week. Then, after 8 hours, an arrest. It has led to a lot of discussion, though. Some saying they love the bird, they want... Others saying they want it removed. There's been a particular...

0: competition that started around this as well, and that old discussion about what is art and what is vandalism.
1: Hack! Pam the Bird street art tags are popping up everywhere.
2: As we speak, a man is at the top of the Balti Bridge having stamped Pam all over it.
3: It's unacceptable.
4: Oh, I'm really dead against it. I think it's a complete joke.
5: It's the art of the street. People in their ivory tower love going over to museums and galleries, but this is the gallery of the street. This is the gallery of the Batlab, and I absolutely love it.
2: He's asking people to deliver him food by drone.
6: I want a peanut butter and jam sandwich and a glass of milk or I'm not coming down.
7: Big ups to Pam.
8: On Triple J.
0: Yeah, big opinions on this one. 22-year-old Jack Gibson Burrell charged with a heap of offences. Stuff like burglary, criminal damage, conduct endangering life. A number of graffiti-related offences. Look, apart from that specific example, though, there is a whole discussion about this art and whether it is art, if it's, you know, considered that. Because some people want Pam the Bird to stay up on the bridge. They don't want it removed. A petition has got more than 6,000 signatures. What do you think? 0439 757 555. It is the Shake Up on Hack. I'm Dave Marchese, chatting through some of the headlines with artist Aretha Brown and journalist Marty Smiley. Aretha, what's your artistic take on this one? Should Pam the Bird be removed or should it stay?
9: I mean, to be fair, like, I think as someone that is a full-time street artist, like, it's just, I love this conversation around people debating what's art, you know. It's always fascinating to me. And to be honest, like, I love a iconic symbol. It is symbolic and it is iconic of Melbourne, I think, right now, whether you like kind of his style or not. And again, it's something that I deal with every single day as a street artist. It's like, what constitutes art? What deserves to be in a gallery? Who deserves to be shown and for what reasons? But I think for me, like, to be honest, the thing that always makes me laugh is like when white boys get really territorial around like their turf in Melbourne and it's like, y'all, this is Aboriginal land. You guys don't own Fitzroy. Relax. You know, like, you know who owns Fitzroy? Me, nah. But for real, it's like, why, again, it's as someone that's done this for a long time now, and I was that cheeky kid in the western suburbs growing up that was inspired by countless, you know, street artists and graffiti artists. I think, again, that kind of territorial thing is so funny to me, because how do you talk about decolonizing and this kind of class issue without talking about also being a settler on a land? Like, you don't own Fitzroy, you don't own Collingwood. Even if you really want to, brothers, you just don't. And there's a long history there. So I think that always makes me laugh. And I don't know. I don't mind Pam the Bird. It is iconic. Whether you like it or not, it that icon, we all know it. And that's kind of the point, you know.
0: Do you see it around a bit in Melbourne? Like, it's in quite a few places, right?
9: Yeah, it's all over the place now. And I've always been, again, I don't know if anyone is familiar with my work, but I've always been obsessed with symbols. Symbols are everything to me. And again, it's that thing of how much can you communicate without using a single word has always been incredibly interesting to me. And so, again, that bird and what that represents is an icon. And, how much can you say without writing anything? I think that is a really interesting thing within the graffiti world, which I've always liked.
0: Yeah, there's a lot of messages coming through on this. Someone's saying it's whimsical. Another person saying take it down, and if people really want to maintain it, find a more suitable location for it. Someone else, though, saying stay, it should stay. And someone saying pay him, I think. Right. So, yeah, look, there's a lot of views there. Marty, it is an interesting chat, though, that always, like, pops up about, you know, art, vandalism, the whole thing.
10: I guess in the context of Melbourne, it feels par for the course. It's an art city, I would say.
0: Yeah, do you think it would be different if it happened in another part of Australia?
10: I don't. I think it would be a completely different conversation in Sydney, for sure. I think Melbourne has lots in common with Berlin. When you're taking the train in Berlin, you have a similar feel. Like, you see tags everywhere along the line. You see graffiti and throwies and different pieces. And Melbourne has had that culture. I grew up there and took the Belgrave line up from Bayswater to the city, and you could see every name that you can imagine. And I grew up seeing like Stan and Monster, and the Stick Man was really big on large buildings. And one of the things that you would always think is just, how the hell did they do that? Like, isn't that meant to be some kind of building of some kind of prestige? And now it's just got their symbol on it. And I think that creates this conversation between whose spaces are these? And Bones was another big, like, I remember seeing Bones everywhere, and you just thought, what is this life that this underground life is living somewhere in Melbourne?

0: Melbourne, and it does make you often make you think about what is going on in the art world, and that conversation has been happening in Melbourne for decades.
1: Do you think, Aretha, that there is a risk that some people are saying now on the text line, I can see that if you say, oh, this is okay and this can stay, that other people will just be all over like public and private property, and it won't be like a thing that'll be able to be controlled in that sense, and it'll all get way out of hand?
2: I mean, there's so much to speak about. I mean, at the end of the day, anti-graffiti removal is actually pretty simple as someone that is a professional painter. So they can remove it pretty quickly. It's more a bigger question of what it represents for people. I don't know. I think my story was always, I'll say it now, but during the referendum a few years ago, I did this big work in Collingwood. It was a big vote yes mural that a kind of business had asked me to go and do for them and kind of gave me the space. And all I wrote was vote yes. It was pretty simple. And I remember I actually got a graffiti charge for that because there were so many complaints from people in Melbourne that day about it. And that shocked me because, again, I've always known Melbourne to be such a kind of street art and arty community. So to kind of write vote yes, people had complained that I was going to inciting a riot or something.
1: It's interesting.
2: Which is crazy. And I think for me, again, it's like at what point is it censorship? At what point is it freedom of speech? At what point are things political or unpolitical? Is all art political? And at the same time, everyone that's like, oh, you know, I could have done that. It's like, well, you didn't.
1: Yes.
2: That's like the story of my life. People being like, oh, that's art. Well, I could have made that. Well, you didn't. You could have made it. Go make it.
1: I'm sure it is, Aretha. I wish we could keep chatting about this, but we've run out of time. Artist Aretha Brown, happy NAIDOC week. And thank you so much for joining us. Really loved having you on the show.
2: Oh, no worries. Thanks for having me.
1: And journalist Marty Smiley, appreciate you too. Have a good weekend. Good luck with the furniture. And thank you so much, everyone who's messaging in about art, about games. That is all for Hack for now. I'll be back after the weekend. Catch ya.

0: Gucci Bun on Triple J.
1: Yes, you have made it to a house party. You have made it to the weekend. And Shantan is back in the building. Had a little hot boy Euro summer break, hitting up Fête de la Musique in Paris and, you know, powering up my melanin on a beach in Puglia, Italy. And I'm back. I'm feeling refreshed. And there's a whole bunch of new music which has been dropping in my absence, which I'm so excited to play. So, yes, we're going to be hearing some H, some Marlon Hofstadt, some Kiki, new music from SD Kid. And right now, this Coi Leray. This one's called Outside, very New York summer anthem. You're going to recognize the sample. If there's a track you want to hear tonight, hit me up on the text line 0439 75.

0: DJ.
1: When I came to Spain and I saw people partying, I thought to myself, what the fuck? All day, all night, all day, all night. Viva la fiesta, viva la noche, viva los DJ. I couldn't believe what I was living, so I called my friend Johnny and I said to him, Johnny, la gente está muy loca. What the fuck?

Why? Yes, that is Perf DJ and producer Das Boy. You may have seen him providing shellings in that green room out from Perf that you might know as Cyber. Also in that section, we dropped some Tinashe, some Drizzy, some Daddy Yankee, some Pitbull, some Bad Bunny, and Coyle Ray, her new one, outside at the top of the section. All right, what's good? You are with Shantan. This is House Party, the official start to your weekend. And look, if you've had a tough week, and if you're in desperate need of a song to lift your mood, then hit me up on the text line 0439-757-555. I'd love to sort you out. Let me know what track is going to lift your mood heading into your Friday night, heading into the weekend. All right, I've got some Dean Turnley incoming. Getting to hear new music from H. I've got Cat and Carmel with that Clarity cover. And right now, this Silver Bumper, who's been announced for a tour, I think in November, coming up very soon. Well, not that soon, but kind of soon. Silver Bumper on tonight. Little Montel Jordan sample. If you know, you know. If you don't, you're about to find out.

brand new music from H, which just dropped, Ring My Bell. We heard Ana Luna with Devorah and Mincy. That one's called In The Mood. Internally remixed by Mo Grab. And we heard Silver Bumper with On Tonight. All right, this is House Party here on Triple J. Shantan back in the building after I had a little break doing my Hot Boy Euro Summer thing. Hitting up, you know, Fête de la Musique in Paris, which was absolutely wild. Absolute bedlam. And, you know, powering up the melanin, chowing down on some, you know, a whole bunch of pasta in Puglia, Italy. And look, there's been a whole bunch of music dropping in my absence, so very soon you're going to hear a new Marlon Hofstadt and new music from Kiki. And right now, this is one that I've been addicted to. It is Cat and Carmel and their rework of an iconic Zed classic, Clarity. So yes, I do want you to hit me on the text line 043975 7555. If there's a track you want to hear tonight that's going to help lift your mood heading into the weekend, let me know about it. This is Cat and Carmel.

0: Yes, a little bit of Oliver Tree, rest in peace, miss you. That was a Gorski remix of the South Star remix. Also in there, we heard some Flume, new music from Charlie XCX, new music from Kiki, Marlon Hofstad, and Cat and Carmel with that Clarity cover that you might have heard me play already, like a couple of times, more than a couple of times. All right, you are with Shutdown. This is Triple J House Party. Right now, on the line, I have Ed in Wagga. How you doing, Ed? How is your Friday night going? Eddie, there?
1: Pretty good. Just being quiet, but pretty good.
0: Okay, well, look, you want to hear some Odd Mob and Tiësto. Odd Mob is touring around the country. Tiësto will be in the country Feb next year. You want to hear their collaboration. Won't be possible. Why this track? What is it about this track that you love?
1: Listen to it early today when I'm from a run. Just always gets me going, man.
0: Okay, and are you going to be seeing these guys live?
1: I will be.
0: Okay, and what are you looking forward to most about, I guess, seeing Tiësto and Odd Mob?
1: Oh, man, Odd Mob is just

0: you know, he's from Australia, loves supporting Australians.
1: Okay.
0: And Tiesto's just a huge name, bro. Like, just keen.
1: Okay. Have you seen Odd Mob before? Have you seen Tiesto before?
0: I have not seen either of them before. It's going to be huge.
1: All right, mad. Well, look, let's get into it. Have an amazing weekend.
0: All right, cheers, bro.
1: Cheers, brother.

0: Blackout.
1: Doing there. We're blacking out your soundtrack this NAIDOC week with a very special 2-hour episode of Blackout on Triple J and Double J. As per usual, you will have me, the great one, Nookie, holding it down for the mob, but I've also got the young sis, Kyla Bell, joining us too. Tell them, Kyla.
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Yes, Becca Hatch teaming up with Tentendo. That one is called Blessed. Yes, you are with Shantan. This is Triple J House Party. Loaded up in the USBs. You're going to hear that new music from Sully. I've got some new Fisher. And brand new music from Confidence Man, which just dropped today. And right now, there's Parcels. To Be Loved.

Yeah, absolutely classic from Disclosure. That one's called Tondo. We heard a throwback from Peggy Goo, Starry Night. New music from Jungle, The Wave. And we also heard Parcels with To Be Loved. All right, you are with Shantan. This is House Party. Good vibes only here on Triple J. I'd love to know how you're doing. How was your week? How was your Friday night? What are you looking forward to this weekend? Let's debrief. Let's be friends. Hit me up on the text line 0439-757-555. Shout out to Kayla loving the vibes. Jack saying welcome back. Vibes always all the way up. Yeah, hit me up on the text line 0439-757-555. And if you've got a request, I'd love to sort you out. A little bit of a language warning right now. This is Sully. He's teaming up with Breakfast Road, Zion Garcia, and Church. This one's called Fair Dinkum.

0: light. Next year, tomorrow, another time. 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Let me pass the mic to you.
1: Suede on the inside, candy paint, candy paint. I ain't gotta tell you what the rims look like. Look, I'm gripping wood like a motherfucker. She asked me.

stars Booty Carell with a rework of Yeji, Rain Girl. We also heard Baby No Money cashing some checks. No Worries, which is Knowledge and Anderson .Paak teaming up together. That was their track called Suede, and that was Poser on the remix. And we also heard Solid at the top with Fair Dinkum. What's good? How you doing? How is life? You are with your bestie, Shantan, here on Triple J House Party. Coming up, I've got a bunch of new music to play for you. You're going to be hearing Confidence Man with a new one called Young London, which just came out today. Another kind of ravey, old school ravey tune from them. And right now, there's new music from Fisher. This is latest drop called What a Life. Features Florence Armin. You're on Triple J House Party.

Yes, that is Confidence Man with a very acid, old-school rave-inspired track called Young London, which just came out today. We also heard Drake with Janus. And yeah, first time I heard that song, I just felt like, oh, this is a pretty average Drake song. Not very standout for me. And then after you hear it like 10 times in the club and everybody else is singing along to it, you just started getting addicted to it. So yeah, there's Drake, a little remix of Janus put together by Dave Summit and Byron. Also in there, we heard Prosper and Clooney, and we heard a new one from Fisher, What a Life, featuring Florence Armin on the vocals. Alrighty, we were shot on this Triple J house party. We're going to push up the tempo into some garage kind of baseline garage section. Starting off with some music from Tentendo and Alizé. This one is called French Boys, a new drop which also came out today. New music here on Triple J House Party.

That is the sound of DJ Bax, Super Freak, mashing up Rick James and Sexy Red. We heard Skepta mashed up by More Grab, put together by Presti. Mowgli and Sanjay with their remix of Assumptions. And we heard Charlotte Plank with Jiggets and Tentendo and Alize with French Boys, new drop which came out today. All right, you are with Sean Tom behind the decks here on Triple J House Party. After a couple, back in the building after a couple of weeks off in Europe and China, I played some sets in like Paris, Amsterdam, Luxembourg, and in Shanghai on my way home. And in this next section, you're going to hear two of the rap tracks, the Asian rap tracks that were going hard on the dance floor in Shanghai that got everybody singing along, moshing. So yeah, they're coming up. Also got new music from SD Kid. And right now we're getting into Bia, a track called We On Go. If your algorithm is like mine, then we would have heard this song being used on a heap of Avatar The Last Airbender kind of edits. Alright, let's get into it. Bia here on Triple J. Language warning, about to get filthy, dirty, disgusting, immature content not suitable for anybody.

skeleton bone. You know a bitch like me get cold. 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I brought my twin with me just like feeling Lil. These are hoes watch me on replay, on replay, on replay. Just like it's surreal. You know I stay real.

0: innmari.
1: Triple J. If Pyros and Crips all got along, they probably got me down by the end of the song. Seem like the whole city go against me every

0: Yes, Sound of Triple One. Also in there, we heard some Cardi B, some A$AP Rocky and Skepta. We heard some Kendrick. And I played a couple of tracks which were going off in the club when I played in Shanghai just last weekend. You heard Sky Is Your God. He's a Cantonese-Chinese rapper. And we also heard Yuki Chiba, who's a Japanese artist who you may know from that Megan Thee Stallion song, Mamushi. And that was another one of his tracks that, got a lot of love on the dance floor in Shanghai. Also in that section, we heard new SD Kid and Bia. Alright, joining me on the line, I have Emily. Now, you're on a road trip. You're heading to Geelong. What is happening this weekend?
1: Yeah, just having some drinks with some friends, having a weekend away off work. So, very excited for
0: it. Okay, nice. And where are you guys heading for drinks? What's the plan?
1: I'm not sure. Probably just the local pub, to be honest.
0: Okay. Well, look, you want to hear some Kendrick, something off his new album. We're going to play Squabble Up. What do you love about Kendrick?
1: I love his poetic lyric. And just, he's changed my life. I've been a massive fan for years. I think he's just an incredible artist.
0: Okay. Have you seen him live?
1: I've seen him live 3 times.
0: Okay. Which one was your favorite?
1: Probably the first one in 2018 for the Damn Tour, to be honest.
0: Okay. And what was it about it?
1: I just had goosebumps the whole time. I don't know if I can really describe it. It was just my favorite musical experience to this date.
0: Okay. Amazing. Well, look, let's get into it. Good luck with the road trip.
1: Thank you so much.
0: Cheers.
2: God knows.
0: Language one, let's get it.
2: I am. Reincarnated, I'm a stargazing. Life goes on, I need to hug my babies. Woke up looking for the broccoli. Hot key, keep a horn on me, that could my C. I pee on the

0: scrabble up.
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4: Don't nobody else make me feel like...

Yes, that is Oscar Medkay and Khalid with Nobody Make Me Feel. And we also heard Kendrick with Squabble Up. Shout out to Emily, who wanted to hear that one. You are with Shantan. This is House Party. I'm getting your text on 0439-757-555. Shout out to Daniel. He says, big respect. Blasting the Fire, 111 track, absolute night-making banger. Another text, loving that K-Dot and ASAP in the mix. And somebody wants to know who that Cantonese rapper was. It is Sky Is Your God. Sky Is Your God. Sky spelled S-K-A-I, and it is your God, all running into the, you know, one word. So yeah, look it up. All right, you are with Shantan here on Triple J House Party. If you do want the playlist, you want to listen back to the show, you can just go to the Triple J website or the Triple J app. All right, right now, gonna get into K1, who was out in the country recently. This is their new track, which is called Risk It All. Little Nelly sample in there.

Cosmos Midnight Telephone. Also in the air, we have Beyonce, Cuff It, some Jack Harlow, Chance the Rapper, Sweet Tea, new one from French Montana and Remy Ma, Bryson Tiller, and yes, K1 at the top with Risk It All. All right, you are with Shantan, back in the J Mansion after a Hot Boy Euro summer trip. I mostly went to Europe for Fête de la Musique in Paris, which is a huge street party which takes over the whole city. It's actually something they celebrate across the whole country, but a lot of people flock to Paris. It's kind of like Notting Hill Carnival, but yeah, different. Just, I mean, it covers all music. I played two sets at it, and it's one of the best DJ experiences of my life. So yeah, I'm going to play a set of music which is inspired by Fête de la Musique, and it features a lot of French Afro and French rap that gets a lot of play at the festival. And yeah, a lot of tracks that went off on the dance floor. So going to start off like this with a Compa track, Compa 2.

Paris. Well, actually, it covers the whole of France. And I played there over like a little Euro trip, which I just did. So I was just playing a whole bunch of tracks which were big at the festival. So yeah, you heard a lot of French Afrobeats, some bouillon, and finished it off with a couple of bouillon type remixes. Yeah, I hope you enjoyed that. yeah, definitely taking you back to the festival. All right, I'm going to get into something from Moses and CV. This one's called White Teeth. It's got some rude words. You have been warned.

0: teeth like gang. Hungry for some live music? We've got you.
1: It's time to start planning your festival season because Yours and Ours is back in full swing this October. We've got a huge buffet of talent this time round, with Baby No Money bringing an exclusive set to the party, as well as acts like Ballpark Music, TK Meitzer, Folk Bitch Trio, Play Lunch, and stacks more joining the lineup. Fire up the group chat because this one's popping off on October 3rd and 4th in Wollongong.
0: For info on these festivals and more, check out Triple J socials.

Yes, that is Horse Girl with That's My Beach. And just before that, we heard TV and, yeah, Moses with White Teeth. All right, you are with Shantan. This is Triple J House Party. Right now, take you to the rave, take you to the doof. Start off with some tribal vibes. Gonna hit you with some, like, big bassline garage and some drum and bass. And right now, take you to Brazil. Let's go. You're on Triple J, this house party.

Okay, party people, listen up! Right. About 4 weeks ago, I've just been told that the authorities tried to shut down the Plymouth warehouse, but with your support, we stayed open. So make some noise!

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Let's go.

0: Bruv, I didn't look at him way before, but as I approach my birthday, all you man are my youngest. You man are my youngest, bruv.
1: If you can't do 10k for a sweet, then I don't wanna hear no chat about numbers. You man are my youngest.
2: Yes, pull it up, pull it up, pull it up, pull it up, pull it up. If it's nice, we play it twice. If it's hot, we take it from the top. You are with Shantan Wantan, Ichiman in the mix here on Triple J House Party. I'm getting a load of texts on 0439-757-555. Lillian and Shem say this is killer. Somebody else saying outrageous. Crank it up, let's go.

Yes, you're in the mix with Shantan Wantan Ichiban. This is Triple J. This is House Party. 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Let's get it. Late Loose Mix. House Party.

0: Yeah, second flute includes another episode of House Party. You've been with Shantan Wantan, Ichiban in the mix. If you like what you heard, listen back to it on the Triple J website or the Triple J app, and you can find me, Shantan _ Ichiban on IG. Go forth. Have an amazing weekend. Peace. Love.
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4: Hell yeah, that's right. This is Duff on Triple J. My name's Kaylin Crabb. I am back for another week, filling in for Latifah T, who you usually hear on your Friday evenings, but you usually hear me on a Saturday night. I host Mix Up, which is a dance music show with guest DJs. But tonight, I am your guest DJ, and I'm really, really excited about it. I'm going to be jumping on the decks, sharing all Australian sounds with you, because that's what we do here on Duff. All new music and a whole bunch of

First Nations artists that I'm really, really excited to celebrate with as a part of NAIDOC Week. Now, I've got new sounds from the likes of Mokta, Pretty Girl and Ben Miller coming up in the next hour, all three Australian legends who've dropped new music in the last couple of weeks. I've also got a bunch of remixes, a bunch of exclusives as well, a few artists that have dropped tracks into my inbox that you can only hear tonight here on Doof. But kicking things off, this is an artist you might have heard on Triple J earlier today. Ian Buller from Far North Queensland jumped on the Friday mix, his very first one with me, and it was so much fun. He absolutely killed it. If you liked that mix, you're going to love this track from him called Take a Ride. You can restream the mix over at the Triple J website and the app as well, after tonight's show, of course. Stick around. 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

getting into a little bit of house for your Friday night. This is a big groover from Joey Coco out of Melbourne. A track called Kilos. This is the A Well remix and also featuring Mickey. Now, I'm not going to tell you every single song name throughout the show. You're going to have to check out the track list on the website because I'm going to be in the mix. I'm going to be busy. But right now, I do want to tell you a little bit about this track coming up from Rona, who is just a stalwart in the Australian dance scene. You might have heard her music on Triple J already, but this is her new single, To The Ground. I did spin it for you last week, but it's so nice that I had to play it twice. Something about this track that I love is the rhythm. I know that Rona is an incredible storyteller, but she really does tell a beautiful story about country and land in this one. I hope you love it. You're listening to Doof with Kaylin on Triple J.

listening to Doof on Triple J. It's Kaylin Crabb with you. I am in the mix right now. I'm playing you an absolute heaver. This is a producer out of Eora, Sydney called Ben Miller, teaming up with Italian tech house legend Marco Lice. They've done music together before, but that's their brand new one, So Good. It actually just came out today, so it's hot off the press, as is this next track that I'm playing for you from Pretty Girl, who is a Nam-based producer that I love. This is her new single, Body Step. It's a really beautiful, like, energy-inducing, euphoric house number. Everything she touches goes to gold in my house. I just love the way she makes me feel when she puts her mind to it, makes beautiful music. I hope you love this one as much as I do. You're listening to Triple J. This is Doof.

Stomping breakbeaty bass on your Triple J airwaves tonight. That is Mokhtar. His latest single, Wrong. He's been on, I guess you could say, a hiatus for the last couple of years, but he dropped that track a few weeks back. And I'm keeping my fingers and toes crossed that it's going to be a Mokhtar summer. Hopefully there's more music on the way. Hopefully he'll be touring, playing some shows and maybe even some festivals. My name's Kaylin Crabb. I'm filling in for Latifa T tonight on Doof, your one-stop shop for all Australian dance music, new sounds, new finds, hopefully some artists you haven't heard of before. I'm going to get a little bit bassier over the next kind of half an hour or so. If you listened to the show last week, you'll probably know I like my garage, I like my bass, and we're definitely getting into the darker end of the show. This one here is coming from an artist out of Eora, Sydney, called Bauki. This is his track Nina, and is coming, N-E-N-A, and is coming off his label Terra Audio's first compilation. It's a various artist release. I have a couple more tracks from it in the bag to play later. Hopefully I can squeeze them in, including one from Trusty, who's another producer, Australian producer, that I really love. Coming up very soon, I've got new ones from Rydeen and Sov Black Pussy and Sixten as well, who you might have heard on Triple J a couple of weeks back playing on my other show, Mix Up. I hope you'll stick around, have a boogie, get a bit weird. I'm in a freaky mood. Hope you are too. You're listening to Triple J. This is, I was about to say Mix Up. This is Doof.

Hey, what's up? This is Low99 and you're listening to Doof on Triple J. You're about to check out my new record, Helter Skelter, that's off my Big Trip EP that just came out. So hope you dig it and you're having a sweet Friday night. Cheers.

Let euphoria go inside.

having a little bit of a boogie in the studio to this one from Cotto. It's called Euphoria Station. She's been like stepping around, having a little groove. It's so much fun. It's definitely the sort of track, if I heard it out in the club, it would have me on the dance floor, busting down in maybe an embarrassing way, but very, very fun to be having a mix with it here on Doof on Triple J. My name's Kaylin Crabb, and I am filling in tonight for Latifah T. Right now, I am about to play you a track from a duo, Rydeen and Sov Black Pussy. I took one of their tracks from this new EP called Don't Tell Anyone last week on the show, and I have another one to play right now. It is SDS, the ARP mix. Something I love about this release is that it has a lot of samples in it. You'll be able to hear this sample. I can't remember what the song is called that it's from. I'm going to have to go do a bit more digging. But if you listen to this EP, you'll know that it's kind of jumps through a lot of different 90s ravey sort of genres. It's very, very fun. No two tracks sound the same. And I'd really recommend going and checking it out. Wherever you stream your music, bit of breaks, bit of club, bit of bass, all that good stuff. And that's what we're doing here on Doof tonight. All new Australian music on your airwaves here on Triple J. Let's go.

hole.

You're locked in to Doof on Triple J. I hope that one had you dancing. A mashup. I wasn't going to play any edits on the show, but there were a few that were on my USB. And I just really, really wanted to share them with you, including that last one from Atarangi, who's a Maori DJ and producer living in Melbourne. Taken from the Save Neck of the Woods compilation out on their label Nympho. That was a mashup of Sura Singer, who's also an Australian artist, with Cardi B's Bongos. The edit is called Bongos Shots. Bongo Shots, you can go find that on the Nympho Bandcamp if you liked that one and you want to play it yourself. Maybe you want to slip it into a set. Right now, though, we are getting hot with Sixten, who is a DJ and a producer, also from NAMM. Lots of NAMM heads in the mix tonight. Getting a bit groovy, getting a bit housey on this one. And then we're going to get into a bit of garage just because I feel like throwing down tonight. I feel like we need some bass lines up in here. You're listening to Doof.

That one from Osmosis Jones kind of gives that same energy as car hydraulics. You know, when you see those videos of the cars like really bouncing, that's what this bass line is giving me. This is his new single, Saturday Night. He's got an EP on the way on his own record label, In The House. If you like this sound, this kind of garagey, bassy, boppy sort of stuff, I'd really recommend checking out that label. Got more garage coming up, a bit of bass. I've got new sounds from the likes of Friend of a Friend, Brux, Weird Techno Girlfriend, and Paula Bay. So excited to be in the mix with you here on Doof. My name's Kaylin Crabb. You do usually hear me Saturday nights on Mix Up, but I'm filling in for Latifah T, and I'm really, really excited about it. I have so many incredible Australian producers dropping tracks in my inbox every week, so it's such an honour to get to play them for the first time for you on Triple J. Here's an unreleased one from a producer that's been doing the rounds. His name is Wax Thief. This is his single, Fly Girl Administrator. I want you to put your hands up in the air.

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1: Hey, it's Kaylin Crabb here. I'm on the decks. I'm blending you some big bangers for your Friday night. I hope you are having a great one. Wherever you are tuned in from, we've got plenty of time left to get together. And I'm going to be getting into some higher energy sounds, some ravey stuff, a bit of trance, lots of stuff to make you dance, including that last track that I want to dedicate to anyone who's ever asked me for a guest list spot, which happens all the time as a DJ. But that was from Brux and Pat Locke, their track Guest List. Just an absolute roller. She just dropped a brand new EP and it's so good. And you don't have to take my word for it. She is tipped by Fred again. She's supported him and he seems to love her. So if that doesn't tell you something about how good of a producer she is, I don't know what will. But yeah, really, really love that one from Brux. You can find it up on Triple J's Unearthed platform as well. This one here, coming your way, this is from a hometown hero for me. This is Friend of a Friend. He just dropped a new EP. This is his track, Rock the Body. It's going to rock out here on Triple J. It's Doof. Let's go.

huge sounds from Charlie Shell out of Euro Sydney. I'm back on my remix business. That part is the name of this one. He's got a remix EP out now called Shell Cuts Volume 1. There's lots of heaters in that one. If you're chasing something to level up your Saturday, your Saturday morning? No, not quite yet. We're still Friday. Just before it, we heard from Zack Attack, the new one, Jack Your Body. And right now, I want to get into something, another remix, because I'm in my bag now. And this one's coming your way. It's a track that you know, an Australian classic, if I will, by the one and only Flume. But I want to tell you about the artists on the remix, Nauru. I played them last week on the show. They're from Queensland, they're a duo, and you spell Nauru, N-G-A-A-R-U. They're doing some really seriously cool stuff. I know they're inspired by artists like The Presets. They make a lot of like electro and bass. And I seriously reckon you need to add this remix of Flume to your party playlist. It goes absolutely off. Turn it up. You've me, Kaylin Crabb on Doof right now on Triple J.

just the injection of energy I needed for my Friday night. That is Weird Techno Girlfriend and Paul LeBay, an absolutely incredible duo. I love everything they cook up in the studio together, including that track, Mine Headphones. It's taken from a new EP from the duo, Europhoric. If you like hard house and rave sounds, you will definitely love this Melbourne-based duo. They are, I think, in Berlin a lot of the time, which definitely inspires their sound. And you can hear that in that track. You're listening to Duff on Triple J. Right now, this is one from Janaba, remixed by Witchway, WVCHWY. This is Stutter, featuring Somber Hills. My name's Kaylin Crabb. I'm on the decks. I'm on the tools. Turn it up. You're on Duff.

have slipped by, but do you always talk like this? 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Is your heart up on your wrist? Hey. Are you lying with your hips? Cause I know this. You spin, you make it do tricks. You

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1: The track you're about to hear is called Sunglow. It's a fun, high-energy, 90s house-inspired track that incorporates Indigenous instruments.
0: It's a celebration of dance, culture, and connection. We hope you enjoy.

Yeah, on Duff on Triple J. My name's Kaylin Crabb. I am not Latifa T, but I'm filling in tonight, and they're very big shoes to fill. Hope you've been enjoying the sounds on your airwaves so far. We just heard one from Nauru. This is their unreleased track, Sunglow. I'm keeping my fingers crossed that this one's coming out soon, but I've been having so much fun playing it out. Just before it, we heard from High and also some Lupo the Boy in there as well. If you want the full track list for tonight's show, you can head on over right now to the Triple J website or the app. I'm updating my track IDs as we go. Well, you know, whip out your Shazam or whatever you do to find your music. Right now, though, I'm getting into a brand new track. Just came out this week. This is an artist from Melbourne called Anu.

Inuka, I-N-U-K-A. You can find him up on Triple J Unearthed or around town. He plays a lot in Melbourne, and he's been making some really, really beautiful tracks. This is his new one called Every Night. It's euphoric. It's got big breaks in it, and it's so, so lovely. Keep it locked. You're on Doof.

And Crab, I am filling in for Latifah T tonight. You've just hit halfway, not the halfway, the midnight point of the show. Got just under an hour left together. I hope you've been enjoying the sound so far. I am bringing it down a little bit from that kind of ravey energy we had going before. For this last hour, I really want to get into a lot more deep, sometimes down tempo sounds, sometimes a bit weird and wonky. And a lot of stuff that I've been playing in my club sets as well. I've got lots of like percussive, drummy, ballet, Latin-inspired sounds coming up, including new tracks from the likes of Burna. Got one from Strict Faced's new EP that's not out yet, and Sura Singer as well. That last track we just heard, though, is a collab between prolific Nam-based producer Pugilist and Sub Basics out of the UK. Their single, Strings. Right now, though, this is from an artist out of Euro Sydney who I discovered on Triple J's Unearthed platform. Her name is Jane Dex. This is from her EP Cersei that came out earlier this year, a track called Pharmaca. I really love her take on techno. It's very, very cool. Scratches my brain in such a nice way.

Definitely the sort of track I would probably play, you know, late night at a warehouse rave or in the club, like at 3 a.m. It's an artist called Trusty that I really want to get you onto. He's based in Melbourne. He's really, really young. He's I don't know his exact age, but when I first found out that he was making music before he was even able to get into clubs, it was just like mind blown. That's a track called Vendetta. I just love his productions. He's kind of like one of those artists that is the favorite producer of your favorite producers, as is this next artist that I also want to get you onto, half because they're from my hometown of Boorloo, Perth, but also just because I think they should be so much bigger than they are, considering how much their music pops up in other DJs' sets.

especially on my other show, Mix Up. This guy is called Burner. I love his music. He makes a lot of bass, a lot of UK funky, a lot of like drummy, percussive, dembe, UK bass, all of that good stuff. But he just dropped a brand new EP last week called False Promises, and I only just missed being able to fit it into last week's show. So I'm excited to play this one for you. It's called Let Them Know. The 4-track EP is up wherever you listen to music. So go run that up if you like this track. I am going to keep it on this kind of percussive, bassy tip for a little bit. That's kind of the sort of thing I do play a lot out in the club, and it's definitely where I feel my most comfortable. So I hope you enjoy it. I hope you have a dance with me. Stick around. You're listening to Doof. My name's Kaylin Crabb. Let's do it.

That's right. You're still locked in to Doof. Just a quick check-in point. I hope you are getting nice and sweaty. This is an artist called Morgan Bitters. Ta Cabron is the name of the track, based in Melbourne. And coming up next, I want to throw it over to Brizzy, an artist called Freeman, teaming up with Tava. The next track coming your way in the mix is one called Making Moves. It's coming from an EP called A State of Mind. I played you one of Freeman's tracks last week, but yeah, this is an artist that I'm really excited about. I'm really glad that they sent me a few tracks. Just this whole EP is full of bangers. Definitely downloaded to my USB to run up in the club. It's going to have you grooving. You with Kaylin on Doof on Triple J.

Excellent.

Hi, you're listening to Drift on Triple J. My name's Strickface, I'm from Adelaide, and you're about to hear my new track, The Fire's Still, which is one of four anti-arena anthems, coming out on my next EP called Age of Burnout, which drops on August 7th. But you get to hear a little sneak preview of it on Drift, so I hope you enjoy it.

A little exclusive for your ears only here on Doof on Triple J. That's Strict Face out of Kana, Adelaide, and a track that's not yet released called The Fire Still. He's got a new EP on the way on NLV Records, which is Nina Las Vegas's label. EP's called Age of Burnout, coming out on the 7th of August. So you got a little bit of time left to wait for that one. Big thanks to Strict Face for sending it over a little early for me to play on the show tonight. Right now, I'm about to drop you one that just landed in my inbox this week, but I have been kind of hotly waiting in anticipation for her to send it to me. This is an artist called Kiara Friend, who was on my show Mix Up on Triple J a couple of weeks ago. She did a guest mix and she played this remix, and I was like, damn, I need this for my sets. I will play this at the club all the time. It's a remix of a track called Along Came Polly by, I think the original artist is called Rebuke, and this is her kind of like Latin step remix of it. It absolutely goes. Got another half an hour or so left together. Do not touch that dial. Do not go to sleep. It's time to party. Stick around. You're with me, Caitlin Crabb, on Doof on Triple J.

Another one absolutely hot off the press, just coming out today. This is a duo called Flow. They are based in Melbourne, and I just love the kind of like hypnotic swing to this track. Definitely like a locked in dance floor sort of moment. It's called Osaka Groove. Definitely going to be keeping my eye on this duo. My name's Kaylin Crabb. I've been hanging out with you tonight in place of Latifah T, who will be back on your airwaves next week. And you'll be able to hear me all again tomorrow. I'll be on Mix Up, as I normally am, from 10 p.m. every Saturday night. I've got a huge show in store for you as well, celebrating NAIDOC Week with a bunch of incredible First Nations DJs, and I'm really, really excited to share the space with them. Only about 10 minutes left together of Doof, though. Hope you've enjoyed the sound so far. If you want the track list or want to find out any more info about any of the artists, you can just head on over to the Triple J website or the app and just head to the Doof tab. This one coming up right now is taken from Andy Garvey's label, who used to host Mix Up a couple of years back. This is an artist called Amuwa, Amuwa, A-M-U-W-A. A track called Hyperfixated from a forthcoming EP. I've got some DJ PGZ, Yikes, and DJ Played coming up in a sec as well. Stay with me. You're on Doof.

We're almost at the very end of our time together here on Triple J. This is Duff, your one-stop shop for all new Australian dance music. And I want to send it off with something that's not new, but just an artist that I really love and that you'll be able to catch on Triple J tomorrow night. Her name is Homebody, formerly Chloe, but she is based in Newcastle, Mullumbimba, and she released this track, Wailu, I caught it on Unearthed, but she released it about a year ago, and I wanted to spin it again for you to round out the show. It felt like the right energy. We also just heard one, DJ PGZ and Yikes, their track Us Us, remixed by DJ Plead. Hope you've enjoyed the show. I'll be back on your airwaves tomorrow. Hope you have a great weekend. Stay safe, party hard. This has been Duff on Triple J.

0: This Monday, they're coming.
1: Okay, let's not say it like that.
2: Let's avoid the word coming.
1: Can we not say coming like that? Especially with your voice, it's a lot. So it's breakfast now. Let's be mature.
0: Sorry. They're so close.
1: That's no better, and you know it.
2: Well, I see what you did there. That's disgusting.
0: Your new breakfast show is almost here. Abby and Tyrone. I'm gagging.
1: No, and that sounded breathy.
2: Oh,
1: so I'm going to stop you right there.
2: Yes.
1: Never mind. We can do it, okay?
2: We are your new breakfast host, and we start on Monday morning.
1: Oh, my God. We are so excited. We will see you very soon.
2: See? Was that so hard?
1: Wasn't difficult, was it?
2: God.
1: We did it in one go.
2: Professionalism, mate.
1: Look it up in the dictionary and you'd see a photo of us.
2: Exactly.
3: Sorry, guys. Just got a bit carried away. See you guys Monday.

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In a game, my name's Emma Donovan and I've covered Birds of a Feather by Billie Eilish for Like a Virgin. Birds of a Feather is pretty much, you know, the go-to song in the car. I think about the whole

0: This Monday, they're coming.
1: Okay, let's not say it like that.
2: Let's avoid the word coming.
1: Can we not say coming like that? Especially with your voice, it's a lot. So it's breakfast now. Let's be mature.
0: Sorry. They're so close.
1: That's no better, and you know it.
2: Well, I see what you did there. That's disgusting.
0: Your new breakfast show is almost here. Abby and Tyrone. I'm gagging.
1: No, and that sounded breathy. Oh, so I'm going to stop you right there. Yes. Never mind. We can do it, okay?
2: We are your new breakfast host, and we start on Monday morning.
1: Oh, my God. We are so excited. We will see you very soon.
2: See? Was that so hard?
1: Wasn't difficult, was it?
2: God.
1: We did it in one go.
2: Professionalism, mate.
1: Look it up in a dictionary and you'd see a photo of us.
2: Exactly.
3: Sorry, guys. Just got a bit carried away. See you guys Monday.

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1: Everything's changing. 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The whole building looks different.
2: It's fine. We're just doing the show together once again. It's going to be so sweet.
0: 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It'll be nice. It'll be cool. I'm not going to stuff up. I'm not going to accidentally reveal that Spacey Jane has just been Kevin Parker this whole time.
2: Secret's out anyway.
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2: They're going to love you. 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Everything is going to be so chill. We are together once again, Monday, 13th of July. Just turn up.
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2: We're not afraid to go big. 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
2: Get ready. 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

G'day, game. My name's Emma Donovan and I've covered Birds of a Feather by Billie Eilish for like a version. Birds of a Feather is pretty much, you know, the go-to song in the car. I think about the

0: Morning, Eliza Getzey with Triple J News. The search for a missing Darling Downs woman is entering its fourth day, with authorities holding grave fears for her safety. Ndal Mustafa has more.
1: Specialist search crews are set to continue combing through bushland at Black Gully Reserve in Rangeville in the Toowoomba area today. 30-year-old Yana Armstrong was last seen at her home on Gordon Avenue in Newtown on Tuesday. Her unlocked car was found abandoned a short distance away in the middle of the road, sparking grave concerns for her welfare. Police say her four-month-old baby is safe with relatives. Her family and police are urging anyone with relevant information to come forward.
0: Overseas, at least 12 people have been killed and 23 others are missing in one of Spain's deadliest wildfires on record. Cyan Valence has more.
2: The blaze broke out near Los Gallardos in Spain's southeast and spread quickly, fanned by strong winds. Authorities say most of those killed by the fire are most likely foreign tourists. Four are believed to be British nationals who were trapped in a car as they attempted to escape. Other victims had been trying to flee on foot. 150 firefighters and 220 soldiers from Spain's military emergency unit battled the blaze. Authorities have not confirmed its cause.
0: Back home, shorebird volunteers are calling for an immediate increase in signs on South Australian beaches after the first detection of the H5 bird flu strain in a native seabird. Lab testing has confirmed the disease in a greater crested tern found at Robe on the state's limestone coast. Friends of Shorebird Southeast member Maureen Christie says the government needs to place clear signage and advice for beachgoers.
3: And I'm exceedingly worried that we still do not have any signage on our beaches to warn people as they're going onto the beach that they might find what to do.
0: Meanwhile, new protection zones are in place in New South Wales now for southern right whales, with breaches carrying fines. Boats have to stay 500 metres away and swimmers 100 metres away until the end of November. It comes after sightings of a mother and calf off the coast of Sydney and concerns that people were getting too close to them. And in the NRL, the West Tigers have slumped to their eighth loss in 10 matches.

0: matches after going down to the New Zealand Warriors in Campbelltown. 32 points to 6. Warriors winger Alofiana Camperera scored a try in each half of his return from a quad injury.
1: And I'm exceedingly...
0: That's not him. Here is Alofiana.
1: And I'm...
0: Let's see if I can get the right audio for you. We might have run out of time. I'll bring it to you in another bulletin on Triple J right around Australia. 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
2: Triple J would like to pay our respects to this country's First Peoples, First Nations listeners, artists and traditional custodians of the land throughout Australia. We acknowledge Australia's traditional custodians of country and recognise their continuing connection to land, waters and community. We pay our respects to them and their cultures and to elders past, present and future.

Good morning. What a way to kick us off. Rum Jungle Got Time on Triple J. It's weekends. You're hanging out with Lockie Antoniazzi. Great to be back. Filling in the hot seat. I was with you last weekend. Not going to lie, the little 5 a.m. wake up is getting to me, but it's good to be here. John Barr, I don't know how you did it. Hope it is going well. Let me know what you're up to. 0439-757-555 on this Saturday morning. Keen to hear what you're doing. Are you rotting in bed? Which is fair. Maybe you're at the gym though. Maybe you're playing social sport. Let me know what's happening in your world. Keen to hear what you're doing. I've got a little cut off our feature album to play for you soon. This whole album is so divine, so lush. It's Horse Girl, Nature is Healing. It's our feature album all this week on

and Triple J. That track is called Organic Intelligence. You're going to hear it in two songs' time. But let's start on a high. One from Raven Lanae. It's off her upcoming album, Blue Island.

Man, waking up on a Saturday morning and hearing that from Horse Girl, our feature album, all this week on Triple J. That one's called Organic Intelligence, OI. It's from her album, Nature is Healing. Maybe nature is healing. I don't know. After that, I'm feeling a bit optimistic. It's Triple J right now. You're here on weekends. Before that, some Methyl Ethyl with UBU. A bit of a deep cut that I've been hearing a lot on Triple J recently. Before that, Raven Lane in there with Handle. Lucky with you, I've got a bit of Maisie Peters soon, some The Belle lip balms as well. Let's get Stormzy and O'Deal. It's 24 hours, Triple J.

Taking you to the central coast of New South Wales with that one. A bit of an indie pop mix in there with a four-piece, the Moving Stills, that's made up of Tom, Evie, Mike and Ben. New stuff from Triple J, Unearthed We Love. Before that as well, a bit of the Bel Air Lip Bombs, who of course we know and love from Nam Melbourne, from Frankston, actually. Before that, of course, some Stormzy and Odeal, 24 Hours. And I'm keen to hear what you're up to. It's Weekends on Triple J, hanging with Lucky. I've got a little bit of Rule, Faking Smiles, Tobias, coming up soon as well. Keen to hear what you're doing on 0439 757 555, whether you're road tripping, maybe you've been at work, let me know. Right now, Maisie Peters, she has some questions for you. It's Triple J.

0: It's a beautiful cut off of Rule's deluxe album. Kicking My Feet and Screaming is the name of the album. Faking Smiles, the track on Triple J. Before that, you heard some Maisie Peters with Questions. My name's Lockie. So good to be here with you on Triple J. Lucy Smith actually got to speak to Rule, and I had this on my playlist last week. I told you all about Kenny Beats working on Rule's new album and a bit of a crossover there. But another thing that's going on as well is he believes that it's like this album sort of like a third album, but also a sequel in the same universe. Here's what he had to say when he was chatting to Lucy Smith on Mornings.
1: I think the intention and certainty kind of just came the more I was writing. And I kind of realized that there was two projects being made at once. You know, with Kicking My Feet, it was a lot of love songs and a lot of, you know, just songs about kind of leaning into the cringe of love and yearning and being a bit chalant. And that's where a lot of the songs came from, was that space. And then at the same time, you know, those people I was working with that were, you know, slightly, you know, different producers and writers, that I was, you know, drawing another part out of me, which was maybe a bit more passion, a bit more grit, and a bit more realism, I guess, conceptually. Not necessarily sonically. I still feel like it feels in the same world, but just the lyrical content and just how I also wanted to deliver the music. It felt a lot more fun having two records, like two 10-song records. I think 10 songs is the perfect amount of songs for an album.
0: And it sounds so good sonically, having Kicking My Feet, which is a lot more somber, a lot more, like still some high energy stuff, but it's a lot quieter. It's a lot more suppressed. And then you've got Kicking My Feet and Screaming, and it sounds so loud and it sounds so raunchy and it sounds very much like a next era of Rule. That is Kicking My Feet and Screaming, the track right there, Faking Smiles. You're on Triple J. I've got some Tobias for you now. It's Stay With Me Through the Night. Such a good one. I love this producer from Nam Melbourne. Stick around, I've got some Susie with Centrelink Summer, some Driz coming up as well. Your Unearthed High winner of 2025. This is Triple J.

0: Do you think it's ever okay to get with your friend's ex?
1: I feel like it's a tricky thing to sort of say no to. Of course, though, it depends on whether that relationship for the friend and the ex ended well.
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0: It's the reason I'm low-key venting.
1: It's Driz, and he's low-key venting. It's Triple J. Before that, you heard some Susie with Centrelink Summer. Driz, he's British-born. He now lives in Sydney, and he is very much a hip-hop prodigy. He's very much mixing London with Sydney's urban energy. I love that one from him, Venting. He won Triple J Unearthed High last year. He sounds very similar to the likes of Central C, Santan, Dave, and Skepta, and he is 17 years old. I love this current one from him, a bit more recent. It came out last month, called Swag.
2: If she making a clap, I'm telling her yes. 360 for the mirror, she throwing her back, she rocking her dress. I ain't gonna see it too much.
1: He literally has so much swagger. It's so, so good. That's Driz. Look him up. He's going places. It's Triple J. I've got a bit of Velvet Trip soon. Some news coming up as well. Let's get some Julia Wolf. Deep End.

Man, that is so dreamy and floaty. It's from Chloe the Brand. She's out of North Melbourne. That track right there called Madison. So good. Oh my goodness. You're on Triple J. It is weekends right now. And I've got a special treat for you. You know what that means. Peggy Goo taking you to the news with Eliza. It goes like na-na-na. You're hanging out with Lucky on weekends. It's Triple J.

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1: Hey, Eliza Getzy with Triple J News. Telstra has apologised to the family of a person in South Australia who died after the network outage on Wednesday. Here's Ali Crew.
2: Telstra says CEO Vicky Brady has spoken with the family and apologised to members who were not able to contact each other when their loved one became unwell. Telstra says an intermittent issue affected some voice and data services at the family's location and that it prevented them from being informed that their loved one was being taken to hospital. As such, they did not have the opportunity to say goodbye.
1: Overseas, the US president says the country will continue to engage in talks with Iran despite declaring the ceasefire between the two over. Emily Grimmins explains.
3: The ceasefire was splintered this week by a major military escalation, the largest since Washington and Tehran agreed to a permanent ceasefire framework last month. Donald Trump has reiterated his earlier comments that the ceasefire is over, but says the US has agreed to continue talks at Iran's request. Separately, Iranian state media says Tehran will send a diplomatic delegation to Oman this weekend to discuss regional developments, particularly the Strait of Hormuz. Emily Grimmins, ABC News, Washington.
1: The departure of the Northern Territory's Children's Commissioner has been seen as a loss for the NT. Shalina Musk announced she was quitting on Thursday, saying she'd been sidelined by the NT government during the development of its child protection reforms, a claim rejected by the Minister for Child Protection, Robin Carl. The head of North Australia Aboriginal Justice Agency, Ben Grimes, says the Commissioner's reasons for leaving are really worrying.
4: It should be of concern for all of us when some of our best talent and most experienced people decide that it's no longer tenable for them to fulfil the duties that they're required to perform. So it is a loss for the territory.
1: In New South Wales, a teenage boy has been charged with breaking into a school and causing massive damage in Macquarie Fields last month in Sydney's southwest. Police say 27 rooms within four blocks of the school suffered $300,000 worth of damages. The 14-year-old boy was arrested yesterday and refused bail, and he'll face children's court later today. And Spain set up a semi-final showdown with France after a 2-1 victory over Belgium in Los Angeles in the World Cup. Here's Amanda Shalala reporting from the US.
5: Belgium lost captain Yuri Tielemans to injury in the warm-up. Fabian Ruiz gave Spain the early advantage before Charles de Catalara struck back. Belgium goalkeeper Thibaut Courtois left the game in tears when he was hurt in the second half. The European champions finally found the winner in the 88th minute thanks to substitute Miguel Marino, who also scored the late winner against Portugal. They'll now face France in Dallas in the semis.
1: And that's all the news for now. Triple J.

It's Joji and the Kid Leroy. It's Bluffin'. Off Joji's deluxe album, Piss in the Wind. You're on Triple J. It's weekends. Good morning. It's Lockie hanging out with you. Great to be here. Happy Saturday. And I've got a bit of Emma Donovan's Like a Virgin for you. Why won't you stay? When I tell you, I had literal chills down my spine. I was walking home from the gym and I was listening to Sam and Latifah on Brekkie chatting to Emma. Then I heard the reveal, then I heard the song, and then I heard it features Drifting Clouds. So good. Incredible. I almost cried. It's beautiful. That's your Like a Virgin for this week coming up very, very soon. Also got a bit of Spacey Jane on the way. Prosper and Clooney coming up soon too. So don't go anywhere. Let's play some Florence Road first. Hanging out to dry.

0: This Monday, they're coming.
1: Okay, let's not say it like that.
2: Let's avoid the word coming.
1: Can we not say coming like that, especially with your voice? It's a lot. So it's breakfast now. Let's be mature.
0: Sorry. They're so close.
1: That's no better, and you know it.
2: Well, I see what you did there. That's disgusting.
0: Your new breakfast show is almost here. Abby and Tyrone. I'm gagging.
1: No, and that sounded breathy. Oh, so I'm going to stop you right there. Yes. Never mind. We can do it, okay?
2: We are your new breakfast hosts, and we start on Monday morning.
1: Oh, my God. We are so excited. We will see you very soon.
2: See? Was that so hard?
1: Wasn't difficult, was it?
2: God.
1: We did it in one go.
2: Professionalism, mate.
1: Look it up in a dictionary, and you'd see a photo of us.
2: Exactly.
3: Sorry, guys. Just got a bit carried away. See you guys Monday.

0: That's your Like A Virgin there this week from Emma Donovan. Absolutely gorgeous. It sounds so, so good. Some people on the text line saying, nailed it. The GOAT, this is incredible. Just so, so special. I'm with you 100%. This is featuring Drifting Clouds, also Mikasha and Taya Makani on backing vocals. So, so beautiful. And what just adds to how special this Like A Virgin is the Emma Donovan singing in Noongar and in English, Drifting Clouds, of course, in Yolngu Mata. And he was on Triple J Breakfast this morning, both of them, yesterday morning, with Sam Lane and Latifah T. They were explaining why it was so important to sing some of the song in language. Take a listen.
1: I think for me, or for everyone else, singing our own language to show people who we are and where we come from, and to keep our culture still for future, for younger generation.
2: And Emma?
3: Some languages of Aboriginal Australia have died and have been sleeping, you know, for a long time. And, you know, with government policies that we've had over the years, some languages weren't spoken at all and told not to be spoken. So for us to have the opportunity here on Triple J, you know, with a song that like this, you know, the other thing that I'm really proud of is that, you know, there's two Aboriginal languages that we're going to bring to this song. It means a lot for us, for our community. There's not one person that's connected. Everyone's connected then to them. It shows a further story for us and helps people understand, you know, us more.
0: It's beautiful. Wise words from Emma Donovan and Drifting Clouds. You're on Triple J. It is weekend. You're hanging with Lockie here, and we're going for a very jarring, different vibe for this next one. Prosper and Clooney, you're hearing Free Your Mind. Happy Saturday. It's Triple J.

It's one from Pacific Avenue. It's called Working Class Hero. You're on Triple J. These guys are playing New Year's Eve on the Hill in South Gippsland in December. Very, very exciting. Also on that lineup, Ballpark Music, the Ryans, Old Mervs as well. You can grab your tickets. Head to the Triple J website to find out more. Before that, you heard a bit of Prosper and Clooney with Free Your Mind. Look, my name's Lachie Antoniazzi. I want to get you guys talking. 0439 757 555. I'm really keen to know what you're side questing today. So something fun that you're doing on the side, not a main activity, just something interesting that you're doing. So my little thing that I did a couple weeks ago with my dad, we have a fireplace at home. So he always makes me come on his side quest, which is like a 2-hour trip to the farm, and I go and split firewood, and I hope he's not listening, but it's the most boring thing ever. So I hope you guys have a bit more of a fun side quest. Maybe you're looking for yellow cars. Maybe you're off to find a specific snack. 0439 757 555. Let me know what you're side questing and I'll keep the tunes rolling. This is one from Holly Hebe. She's touring at the end of this month. Exciting stuff. Triple J website, of course, if you want to find out about that. It's Crying Your Eyes Out. Triple J.

0: song could ever say.
1: It's Olivia Rodrigo. It's called Stupid Song, off her album You Seem Pretty Sad for a Girl So In Love. I don't know why she called it that. It's actually a pretty good song, in my opinion. Holly Hebe before that, Crying Your Eyes Out on Triple J Weekends. You're hanging with Lockie. Happy Saturday. I've been asking you what you are side questing. 0439-757-555. Let me know what you're doing. I went a couple weeks ago to my family farm with my dad because he always makes me go, because we have a fireplace at home. He makes me go split wood with him. And it's like a full day trip because it takes 2 hours to drive there from where I live. And then like, I think it's like 3 hours of splitting wood.

2 hours home, I get no time in the day. So that's a fun side quest, but let me know what you're up to. 0439757555, a side quest that you're doing or have done recently. Happy for that. We can do that as well. I got Phoenix here with Listomania. Right now, it's Triple J.

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1: Miss Kanina is heading on tour with her debut mixtape, Black Print. Expect filthy bars, ferocious rage and black power on full display from the queen herself. I got more time. It all kicks off in Borloo, Perth from August 21 and wraps up in early October. So get on it.
0: For info on these gigs and more, head to Triple J's Instagram.

Up the top, Phoenix with Listomania. And I've been asking you on 0439-757-555, let me know what you're side questing today. I told you mine all about my dad taking me on a bit of a side quest. His side quest, technically. It was a 2-hour trip to go to our family farm, split some firewood because we've got a fire at home. Someone's on the text line saying they're off to try pickleball for the first time ever. Hope I'm not terrible at it. Honestly, I am terrible at hand-eye coordination sports, but I hope you smash it, whoever you are. I do hope you do. Let me know what you're up to. 0439-757-555. What are you side questing? News coming up soon. This is Bieber Doobie. It's Triple J.

That one there from that girl, Bella. It's called Let Go on Triple J. She is from Sydney. She's from the Inner West. And she is really growing her career. She says, and this is verbatim quote, "I am Australian music, period." Love that. Very similar to the sound of Camila Cabello, Kalani and Georgia Smith. That's her new one, Let Go. And she's performed with a heap of Sydney's finest rappers, Nookie, JK47, Miss Kanina, and a heap more. You're on Weekends. It's Triple J. I've got some news coming for you very, very, very soon. But I've been asking you on 0439 757 555, let me know what you're side questing today. I told you about my dad. Someone on the text line has just completed their 45th 5K park run. Gotta pull one of these. What an effort. So good. And I'm so glad that I get to soundtrack your park run. So exciting. Hey, so much music in this next hour. I've got ASAP Rocky, some of the Avalanches that team up with Jamie XX for Every Single Weekend, some Jacketeen, a bit of Geese as well. But let's get you to the news right now on Triple J. This one from Dom Dolla. We know it. We love it. Saving Up.

0: morning, Eliza Getzey with Triple J News. A South Australian Liberal senator has released a statement apologising to the family of a woman whose death she linked to Wednesday's Telstra outage. Here's Isabella Damon with more.
1: Senator Karen Little posted on social media on Wednesday claiming a person had died after failing to connect to 000. Police Commissioner Grant Stevens yesterday said investigations had revealed the claim to be incorrect and that unnecessary strain had been placed on the woman's family. Mr. Stevens said a woman was found unresponsive on Wednesday morning, but two calls made using Telstra phones, including to 000, both went through without difficulty. Senator Little says the concerns raised in her social media post were based on information available at the time.
0: Police have questioned a 16-year-old boy after the discovery of human remains believed to belong to a teenage girl who went missing in Victoria's West. Yvette Gray has the details.
2: 13-year-old Layla Jeffrey was reported missing by a family member on the 5th of July after she was last seen the previous day in the town of Donald. It prompted a large-scale search of bushland west of Burns Street, and on Thursday afternoon, human remains believed to be the teenage girl were located. Missing persons squad detectives are treating her death as suspicious and have arrested a 16-year-old boy. A 53-year-old woman from Donald and a 55-year-old woman from Melbourne are also assisting police.
0: The federal government says investigations are underway to determine how a native Australian seabird contracted the H5 bird flu. The greater crested tern was found at Robe on South Australia's limestone coast. Agriculture Minister Julie Collins says surveillance will be boosted in that area. Overseas, there's investigations into how a passenger on a Ryanair flight was partially sucked out of the plane's window shortly after takeoff on a flight from Greece to Germany. Media reports quote witnesses describing a bang before the window shattered, with the 61-year-old man fortunately restrained by his seatbelt. Budget airline Ryanair isn't commenting yet, but local media is reporting debris from a damaged engine may have struck the window. And teammates of Melbourne footballer Nathan Fitzgerald will gather today to farewell the much-loved 27-year-old who died on Monday. Here's Emily Rayner.
3: The high school teacher was critically injured in a local league match last weekend after suffering two head knocks in quick succession before his head collided with a cricket pitch. A commemorative service will be held at Epping Recreation Reserve this afternoon, which is open to the public. Nathan's reserves teammates have also opted to sit out this weekend's match. AFL players at all 18 clubs will wear black armbands this weekend, while Melbourne and the club Nathan supported, Richmond, will hold a minute's silence before their match at the MCG on Sunday.
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It's new stuff from Becca Hatch. It's called Daylight Robbery on Triple J. Good morning. It's weekend. You're hanging out with Lucky here with you. I've got a bit of this coming up. I cried alone in my truck. I felt alone in it front. Cause I don't know who to trust and I've been going through some stuff. It's one off ASAP Rocky's album. Something you wouldn't really expect. It's called Punk Rocky. You'll hear that one in a couple songs' time. And I've been asking you on 0439 757555 for a side quest that you're currently completing or have completed. I've got someone on the text line saying they're truck driving, bigging into McKay Return, almost home. And they're reminiscing on a side quest, I guess. Side questing to Brisbane to see my 80-year-old dad who also used to love chopping wood when I was young. Fond memories. Is this like a thing? Because I told you my story about my dad making me come on a side quest with him to split firewood. Is this just a dad thing? Interesting. Got a bit of role model for you now. It's his new one. It's High Hopes 3000. You're hearing it on Triple J.

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It's one from the Avalanches. It's called Every Single Weekend, and it features Jamie XX. Before that, a bit of ASAP Rocky with Punk Rocky. Some Hatchie in there as well. A bit of a throwback with Sugar and Spice up the top. Some Role Model. High Hopes 3000. Good morning. It is Triple J. You're hanging out on weekends with Lockie and Tony Artsy. Been asking you on the text line on 0439 757 555. Let me know a side quest that you're completing today. I've got the Allison family texting in saying they're on a 10-hour road trip down to the snowfields for school holidays, which is cute. Amberly as well in Queensland, also driving. Lots of road trips happening. She's driving from Townsville to Bowen, side questing and seeing how many roadside stalls she can stop at and buy fresh produce. It's beautiful. Keep them coming. 0439 757 555. Let me know what you're side questing. What's a random thing that you're up to? And I'm going to keep the music rolling. It's Jackie Teen right now.

0: It's Fisher and Florence Armand with What a Life. Before that, a bit of Geese in there from the USA with Cobra, Jacquetine up the top. Tell me I heard it from my father. You're on Triple J. Happy Saturday. It is weekends. You're hanging out with Lachie Antoniazzi. I've got Tyler texting in because I've been asking you about your Saturday side quest, what you're side questing today. I told you about mine, about my dad who likes to take me to the farm to go and split wood. Tyler from Milmerran is also at work this morning, working on the roofs, which is lovely. And I've got Jake on the line. Jake, how are you going?
1: I'm right. How are you?
0: Good, thank you. Hey, you've texted in. You have told me that you have been at work since 3:30 a.m. and you are going to Movie World. You're a delivery driver going to Movie World after work. What's the deal? What made you want to side quest to a theme park?
1: It's kind of like a why not, you know? Just finished work, day's lovely.
0: Beautiful.
1: The annual pass, so.
0: Okay, cool. So you're a paying member. That makes sense. Love that. Yeah. Very side quest of you. I haven't been to Movie World in so long. I think, are you going to hit the biggest roller coaster first, or are you going to sort of ease into it? What's the deal?
1: I'm probably going to ease into it. Okay, cool. I hit it first the other week, and it was a little bit iffy. So I think I might just ease my way into it today and see how I go.
0: That's fair. You've been up since 3:30. That's totally fair. Did you have a favorite ride, or what's the deal?
1: Favorite ride would probably have to be the Green Lantern roller coaster they got there.
0: Yes. Is that the big one? I can't remember.
1: No, it's smaller than the DC Hypercoaster, which is the biggest one.
0: I remember going to Movie World. I was so scared of that. That freaked me out. But I think I remember doing the Green Lantern. That was fun.
1: Yeah, it goes all right, yeah.
0: Love that. Awesome. Have a lovely time, Jake. That sounds incredible. Living life to the fullest.
1: That's it, yep.
0: Legitimately. Keep it coming, 0439-757-555. Let me know what you are up to. I've got some Julia Jacqueline right now. This one's called Getaway From Me. I Think I'll Love You Soon. Triple J.